0: for the great actor song. Playing Michael. I think a second nephew or something of Michael Jermaine's son. He's a relative. One of the criticisms is the movie does steer away from some of the less savoury rumours.
1: Well, it's so everyone can go and see it.
0: Yes, exactly.
1: Yeah.
0: Michael insisted that the session times are
1: don't
0: between
1: say
0: 7 and 11.
1: Jokes.
0: Okay, so there's that.
1: Okay,
0: but
1: yep.
0: If you do want to watch a movie that's not about a pop star that loves sleepovers with 10-year-old boys, then the sequel to The Devil Wears Prada is coming out.
1: Oh, my gosh. I'm going to see it tonight.
0: I know the ladies are hot for this movie. You're seeing it tonight. My wife went to the premiere during the week.
1: Georgie.
0: Yes.
1: Where was my invite?
0: Lost in the mail.
1: Yeah, definitely got lost in the mail.
0: She said, though, because it's a premiere, everyone there is like a celebrity. She said the queue was like out of the theatre around the block and there was no VIP list because everyone there is a VIP. So she's got so Richard Wilkins had to line up. Abby Chatfield's lining up. And all of Australia's best and brightest.
1: Okay.
0: Standing there in a queue.
1: And I've heard like the movie's under embargo, so that no one was actually allowed to say anything about the movie other than that it was great.
0: Well, my wife told me all about it. So can I talk But I didn't see it. I didn't sign anything saying I wouldn't see it.
1: I'm going to see it tonight. I don't want you to ruin it for me.
0: Well, I can tell you.
1: No.
0: There's no spoilers.
1: Okay.
0: I'm not going to do spoilers. My wife said it is good and it lives up to the original.
1: Well,
0: does a job.
1: Don't you think that sometimes you have these fantastic movies and then they bring out like a part two and it just never stacks up?
0: Did you see Speed 2 Cruise Control?
1: Yes.
0: The one like Keanu Reeves went nuts. And they went, okay, we'll just put Jason Patrick in with
1: Sandra Bullock
0: then.
1: Yeah.
0: Fine. And that was horrible.
1: Yeah. So that's an example. Gladiator.
0: Gladiator 2. They had Ridley Scott had 20 years to write that. And that's the best you could come up with.
1: Yeah.
0: Come on.
1: But from what I've heard from all the other influencer friends of mine that did get an invite to the premiere, they said it was amazing. I am so excited.
0: Okay. That's not a review. I know it's embargoed, but
1: yeah.
0: They won't mind me saying, I'm sure, that it lives up to everything. And
1: Georgie it's a great review.
0: Absolutely loved it.
1: Oh, that's good. Mm. Okay, very exciting.
0: Yeah, have you got a sequel that is better than the original? I thought Father of the Bride 2 was actually very good.
1: Nothing is as good as the first Father of the
0: Bride,
1: though.
0: Sure, gotcha. Die Hard 3 is the best.
1: You reckon?
0: Die Hard with a Vengeance, the one in New York, better than the original. Huh?
1: God, I have to revisit the Die Hard movies. I can't even remember them.
0: Yeah. Anyway, Devil Wears Prada 2, it's in cinemas now, Meryl Streep, Anne Hathaway, Emily Blunt, Justin Theroux, Kenneth Branagh, Lucy Liu. Look at this cast.
1: Yeah.
0: Lady Gaga. You know she was in it?
1: I actually didn't.
0: Is that a spoiler? Sorry.
1: Maybe.
0: Gaga's in it. Okay, enjoy. Coming up next, Nailed It or Failed It. Did you give away a surprise like Lady Gaga's in the new movie or whatever?
1: Fail.
0: We'll do some self-reflection, review our weeks next on KISS.
2: In Tea Tree Gully, the lights are playing up on Northeast Road near Elizabeth Street. In Crapers West on the freeway, there's poor visibility due to rain, so make sure you're driving to the conditions. In the city, Hutt Street will be closed until 1 p.m. between Angus Street and Halifax Street for the Roaring Start event. Now at Harvey Norman, take a further 10% off all Australian-made AH Beard mattresses. Hurry, ends Monday. Don't miss a further 10% off AH Beard mattresses at Harvey Norman now. The KISS car showers today with a high of 19. Right now it's 13 degrees. That's KISS traffic and weather together. Ben and Liam are back in breakfast weekdays from 6 on KISS 102.3.
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2: Chris and Amy are live. This

0: Rosé, Bruno Mars here on Kiss with Chris and Amy in the morning. We are going to get out of here in a couple of minutes, but we do like to do some self-reflection before we leave at the end of the week. It's time for Nailed It and Failed It.
1: Let's get this started.
2: Nailed it or failed it.
0: So just as a human being, as a parent, whatever, social media influencer, what have you nailed or failed?
3: I had my bit of a mishap over the school holidays and I gave my kids, predominantly my boys I'm talking about here, the iPads back.
0: Yes.
3: And it was hell on earth and it just reminded me why they don't have them.
0: Like walking up to a junkie on the street.
3: Literally.
0: Hey, here's a big bag of heroin.
3: You've been sober for a year, but here's a needle. Yeah, basically that's what I did with my children. Just reiterated to me that they're absolute demons with an iPad. So the part where I nailed it is that school holidays finished, the iPads went missing. Maybe a day or two of some meltdowns and scratching at the skin and like shaking in the corner with the shivers.
0: Can you give me $4? I'm going to go to the train to Newcastle for a job interview.
3: They're good. Yeah, we're back.
0: Not junkies anymore.
3: My children are back.
0: Good. Clean living.
3: Still little turds sometimes, but they are back.
0: Yeah.
3: Back
0: the iPads make everything worse.
3: Yeah. A fail for me, though, this week. Ryan actually brought out this new little idea as a family. We all wrote down all these different countries and we scribbled them all up, chucked them in a hat, and each week we pull out a country and that's where we're going to go for dinner. So last week we pulled out Korea. So we went to Korean barbecue.
0: Yes.
3: And in our head, you know, like you always have this idea, like that's a really cool idea and really fun and it's going to be interactive with the kids and they're going to love it. It's a new experience. And it just wasn't. Like Bobby was there. He was lying on the bench where the barbecue thing was, complaining about wanting to go to bed. It was like 6:45. Kobe and Charlie were fighting over who got to sit next to me. Someone poured too much salt into the flames. Someone else. And I was like, you know when you just have a certain expectation of how things are going to go and it just never marries up?
0: I've tried the Korean barbecue. Korean food for me
3: delicious.
0: Is not, I don't know, I'm not, it's not my favourite Asian food. I'm a Chinese for me
3: Chinese.
0: Is king. Love a Thai.
3: Vietnamese. I'm more Vietnamese.
0: Yeah. You like all that?
3: Yeah, I do. Mm. Anyway, that was a bit of a fail. We're gonna persevere and keep going. I think the next place we're going is Germany. So we're going to go to a German Brathurst.
0: I love that idea, though, of all the countries.
3: Mm.
0: Do that. Because we have Mexican different night, stuff like that. But, yeah, we should mix it up a bit.
3: Yeah.
0: Only problem is if we pull out Korea, I'm just worried the dog will run away. I don't know what that meat was.
3: What are your nailed and failed?
0: Nailed it. I'm getting into the secondhand shopping. Now, I'm going to guess you're not a big secondhand person. You always look nice. You're always wearing nice new things or whatever. Mm-hmm. Not so much clothes, but I've been hitting the Facebook marketplace and picking up some old armchairs that we needed.
3: Yeah.
0: Because basically, I got no money, right? And you go shopping and it's like, oh, we need a nice reading chair for Oscar's room.
3: Mm-hmm.
0: $500, $600 for like a chair. A nice armchair, comfy, but I don't have it. Facebook Marketplace, $30.
3: $20, yeah.
0: Yeah, around the corner. Yeah, a couple
3: How good.
0: Yeah, I mean, put a blanket or whatever over the bloodstains and...
3: Oh, my gosh.
0: Yeah, it's good as new.
3: Hey, listen, there are some absolute bargains to be had on Facebook Marketplace. One of my girlfriends is an avid Facebook Marketplace shopper.
0: Oh.
3: Like, Barbie dream houses, she's like, why would I pay brand new when I can get one that's in absolute mint condition? And people want to give them away because they're so big and ugly and the... Big eyesore.
0: One of the big segments on radio, particularly on the country stations, is buy, swap and sell.
3: Yeah.
0: Where people ring up and do it. That's sort of, it's sort of gone the wayside here. I don't know.
3: Yeah, great.
0: You should bring it back.
3: I'm all for it.
0: If anyone would like a soiled mattress, give me a call. My fail was urinating in the garden. So I like at night when it's dark and I'm sitting there watching TV and need to do a wee. You could either stand in the bathroom staring at the tiles or you could look at stars billions of light years away in an entire galaxy and universe and maybe see a shooting star and see what the moon's doing tonight.
3: Okay.
0: Wee in the backyard.
3: Yeah,
0: I like
3: an
0: outdoor wee.
3: Okay, so the backyard I'm okay with. You just said you weed in the front yard.
0: I think I said backyard.
3: No, you said front.
0: Well, it's dark.
3: You got neighbours, don't you?
0: Then the sensor lights come on. Hey. Enjoy the show. No, backyard. The fail part is I've got my spot.
3: Mm.
0: Yeah, you can't always do it in the same spot.
3: Have you started killing the grass?
0: I've killed the grass. There's a spot there.
3: Your wee's that acidic.
0: Yeah.
3: Okay.
0: Well, it's just, you know, going in the same spot all the time.
3: You should just throw some fertilizer over there before you do a wee on it.
0: You mean do a poo on it?
3: Please don't ever, because I don't want to ever know about you pooing in your backyard.
0: Just squatting. What are you doing? Fertilizing.
3: Just staring at the stars.
0: Looking at the stars, lying in the gutter looking at the stars. Let's get out of here.
3: Yeah.
0: Enjoy the rest of your weekend. We'll be back next week, Saturday, 8 a.m. Catch you then, everybody.
3: See you guys.
0: Bye.
3: Bye.
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12: Adelaide traffic.
13: In the city, Hart Street will be closed until 1pm between Angus Street and Halifax Street for the Roaring Start event. In North Adelaide and the city, there will be closures on and around War Memorial Drive all day for the Brooks Marathon Festival, with lane closures on Park Terrace, Jeffcott Road and Barton Terrace West. Come experience the sweet taste of Portugal with a Porto Serradura, a uniquely Portuguese sweet cream and biscuit dessert, just $5, only at a Porto for a limited time. The Kiss car showers today with a high of 19, right now it's 14. That's Kiss traffic and weather together. Ben and Liam are back in breakfast weekdays from 6 on Kiss 102.3.
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0: 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That's right. They're back in breakfast with their prize mole.
1: They don't know her name. 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Slipping through the phone lines, disguising her voice, outsmarting producers and dodging suspicion. 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Different names, different accents, same result. Prize secured. They call her a glitch, a rumour, a coincidence. But in the shadows of the airwaves, there's only one truth. Anastasia from Mawson Lakes is Prize Mole.
0: What's the latest on the prize mole? Did she manage to complete the challenge we set out for her? 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
3: In Rosewater, emergency waterworks on Grand Junction Road near Newcastle Street, so just look out for those. In the city, Hutt Street will be closed until 1pm between Angus Street and Halifax Street for the Roaring Start event. In North Adelaide in the city, there'll be closures on and around War Memorial Drive all day for the Brooks Marathon Festival. 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The Kiss car showers today with a high of 19. Right now it's 15. That's Kiss traffic and weather together. Ben and Liam are back in breakfast weekdays from 6 on Kiss 102.3.
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0: 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Ben and Liam are back in breakfast on Kiss 102.3, and they have your newest cash contest with Auto Masters. 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So what you need to do is get on the Kiss 102.3 Facebook and Instagram, check out the picture of the stain, and then be listening tomorrow morning from 8 a.m. If you can guess what that stain is, you win a cool, calm 20K. 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
5: Traffic. In Unley, look out for a crash on Greenhill Road near Salisbury Street. Rosewater emergency waterworks on Grand Junction Road near Newcastle Street. In the city, Hutt Street will be closed until 1 p.m. between Angus Street and Halifax Street. 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The Kiss Car showers today with a high of 19. Right now, it's 15 degrees. That's Kiss Traffic and Weather Together. 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

0: 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That's right. They're back in breakfast with their prize mole.
1: They don't know her name. 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Slipping through the phone lines, disguising her voice, outsmarting producers and dodging suspicion. 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Different names, different accents, same result. Prize secured. They call her a glitch, a rumour, a coincidence. But in the shadows of the airwaves, there's only one truth. Anastasia from Mawson Lakes is Prize Mole.
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3: In Rosewater, emergency waterworks on Grand Junction Road near Newcastle Street. In North Adelaide and the city, there will be closures on and around Moore Memorial Drive all day for the Brooks Marathon Festival, with lane closures along Park Terrace, Jeffcott Road and Barton Terrace. 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The Kiss Car showers today at 19. That's Kiss Traffic and Weather together. 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
1: 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With Auto Masters, it's not the secret sound. 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And Ben and Liam, actually, they've gone rogue. Tomorrow morning, it's worth $20,000. So what you need to do is get on the Kiss 102.3 Facebook and Instagram, check out the picture of the stain, and then be listening tomorrow morning from 8 a.m. If you can guess what that stain is, you win a cool, calm 20K. 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
3: Ian Hilton is busy eastbound on Sir Donald Bradman Drive at South Road, Beulah Park. Look out for delays northbound on Port Rush Road at McGill Road. Unley, we're seeing delays northbound on Unley Road at Arthur Street. And look out for roadworks on Marion Road at Sturt. 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The Giscar showers, top of 19 today. That's KISS. Traffic and weather together. Ben and Liam are back in breakfast weekdays from 6 on KISS 102.3.
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0: 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That's right. They're back in breakfast with their prize mole.
1: They don't know her name. 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Slipping through the phone lines, disguising her voice, outsmarting producers and dodging suspicion. She's always one step ahead. Different names, different accents, same result. Prize secured. They call her a glitch, a rumour, a coincidence. But in the shadows of the airwaves, there's only one truth. Anastasia from Mawson Lakes is Prize Mole.
0: What's the latest on the prize mole? Did she manage to complete the challenge we set out for her? 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
4: Ian Hilton is busy eastbound on Sir Donald Bradman Drive at South Road, Bueller Park. Look out for delays northbound on Port Rush Road at McGill Road. Unley, we're seeing delays northbound on Unley Road at Arthur Street. And look out for roadworks on Marion Road at Sturt. 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The Giscar showers top of 19 today. That's Kiss. Traffic and weather together. 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
0: 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Ben and Liam are back in breakfast on Kiss 102.3, and they have your newest cash contest. With Auto Masters, it's not the secret sound. That's boring. It's called the secret stain, and it's worth a whopping $10,000. And Ben and Liam, actually, they've gone rogue. Tomorrow morning, it's worth $20,000. So what you need to do is get on the Kiss 102.3 Facebook and Instagram, check out the picture of the stain, and then be listening tomorrow morning from 8 a.m. If you can guess what that stain is, you win a cool, calm 20K. 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
1: 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Thank you,
0: Kim. 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
1: 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Take on 3,307 push-ups over 24 days to honour the lives lost to suicide in the last recorded year. You don't have to be a push-up pro to participate. Take on the half target or add in some alternative exercises like wall push-ups, lunges, dips, or whatever this is. 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

0: Michelle Laurie here, and if true crime lives rent-free in your head, then this is for you. Every Sunday night, True Crime Tonight is on KISS. We're unpacking the cases everyone's talking about, the headline crimes.
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1: Hi, I'm Hannah Davies. West Coast Fever has avoided an upset, edging Sunshine Coast Lightning 58-54 in Super Netball. The Adelaide Thunderbirds powered past the Queensland Firebirds 73-49. Melbourne Mavericks have moved into the top four with a two-goal win over the Swifts. Melbourne City has drawn first blood with a 1-0 win over crosstown rivals, the Victory, in the first leg of their A-League Women's semi-final. And in tennis, Marta Kostyuk has clinched the Madrid Open title with a 6-3, 7-5 upset over world number 8, Mira Andreeva.
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0: Adelaide wants in. 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
4: 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I'm here with my producers, Matthew Tankard.
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4: 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This is a true crime show, so it's not suitable for kids. Coming up later in the hour, we'll talk to the legendary 60 Minutes reporter Tara Brown. She's going to help us separate fact from fiction in the Epstein files. But up next, the latest breaking true crime news. Just when-

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1: This is True Crime Tonight on KISS. We have a true crime documentary recommendation and Tara Brown talking Epstein files coming up for you. But first, here are the latest headlines with Ruby. Ruby, what's going on around the place?
2: Rebel Wilson was in court this week while also awaiting the birth of her second baby. She defends herself against one of two defamation claims stemming from her directional debut, The Deb. Actress Charlotte McInnes claims Rebel defamed her in a number of social media posts and implied she retracted her sexual harassment complaint to further her career. This week marked the 30th anniversary of the 1996 Port Arthur massacre. 35 people died while 23 others were injured, marking it the worst massacre in Australian history. Ben Robert Smith took part in an Anzac Day service last weekend, describing the day as important to the military community and those who have served. It comes as the former soldier is facing 5 charges of war crime murder relating to his alleged conduct in Afghanistan during 2009 and 2012. And singer David Burke has pleaded not guilty to the murder of 14-year-old Celeste Hernandez. The teenager's body was found dismembered in the boot of the artist's abandoned Tesla in September.
1: Now, this David Burke character is, you may know him better if, like me, you've read his name many more times than you've heard his name, because his name, he spells his name D4VD. So I can hear you all around the country right now going, oh, that guy.

0: Remember when he sort of entered the zeitgeist, from my perspective anyway, when the car was found and they said, okay, this young rapper, his car has been found with a human body in the boot. This is one of the very few times that both my children and I are invested in a story, by the way. They're sharing the latest from TikTok with me this case as we go on. And one aspect that's taken my fancy is that the video game Fortnite is offering a refund to players who purchased David items. Apparently, David was selling makeup on Fortnite. Now, I'm assuming, as my children are constantly asking me for money for these games, and I always say, do you mean this is for a picture of something? And they go, yeah. So you're not actually buying makeup. I mean, I know that's obvious to you too, but to me, I was like,
1: you're not buying real life makeup. You're buying makeup for your character.
0: Bloody anything. Yeah, you're just getting $40 off your mum to pour into this stupid game so you can buy a picture of something, a picture of a jacket or a picture of sneakers. It's really frustrating and infuriating for a parent. But yeah, I mean, that's the context of David Burke. This is the person we're talking about. Obviously, on the other hand, an incredibly sad story. Not only is the victim 14 years old, but David himself's a very young man.
2: Yeah, I think he's only like 21.
0: Oh my God.
1: And Ruby, did I see, I feel like I saw some news article that was saying that he wanted to get a new haircut and wear a dress shirt and pants rather than his jail clothes for the trial, but that got denied?
2: Yeah, he wanted new clothing, like a whole makeover before his preliminary trial.
1: Yeah, and you know what? We were recently at the Supreme Court, which is something the True Crime Tonight team does.
0: This is what we do.
1: We just found ourselves at the Supreme.
2: Yeah.
1: And I was looking, we were in a court and I was looking at the accused sitting in the dock and I was looking at his hair and I saw that he'd very clearly gotten a recent haircut. And this might sound like a, you know, a mundane thing to say, but that's kind of the point I'm making, that even in this extremely alien experience where you're in chains and your liberty is being decided, you still just have to do all of the regular things. You have to get a haircut.
0: Oh, yeah.
1: You have to choose what haircut you want. And it really kind of brings back the whole mundanity and just the human level of that person in the dock.
0: There's lots of stories about, you know, the suits, the making sure you've got, at the very least, a white business shirt and a tie.
1: Yeah.
0: And when you hang around the court, as I said to you that day in the morning, I said, God, it's so tense in this part of town. You see a lot of blokes in ties who look like they don't normally wear ties, you know?
2: Yes, just, it was.
0: And it reminded me of when I was in my early 20s, my best friend had a boyfriend who he and his brother and their cousin shared a court suit, suits, the making sure you've got, at the very least, a white business shirt and a tie.
1: Yeah.
0: And when you hang around the court, as I said to you that day in the morning, I said, God, it's so tense in this part of town. You see a lot of blokes in ties who look like they don't normally.

0: This is the mundanity. Is that how we say it? The mundane aspect of going to court. Yeah, you have to. Someone's got to get this kid a suit. So David is looking ahead at that. He's on top of that, and he's making sure he's not only got an outfit, but his hair is correct. And I'm guessing a young man of his generation has also got his eye on the fact that we're all going to see it. This is going to be on socials. This is, you know, so if he escapes this, if he makes it through this, he's going to want to make sure he never looked terrible during the process. He might be able to get back to his career at some stage.
1: Well, certainly that's all the difference, isn't it, with American courts and Australian courts. They've got cameras in there.
0: Yep. Look, I don't know if Jeffrey Epstein ever had a deliberate glow-up before he gave evidence in any of his cases. The reason I bring that up is because later in the show we're talking to Tara Brown, who's going to give us a simplified sort of Epstein for Dummies, although, you know, I think we all feel a bit dumb when it comes to the Epstein files, don't we? Where are we at? What's true? What's not? Are we going anywhere with all of this? Well, keep listening, because coming up, Tara will let us know where we're at with the Epstein files. That's on True Crime Tonight on KISS.

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1: This is True Crime Tonight on KISS. Tara Brown and the Epstein Files coming up soon. But right now, it's time for one of my favourite things, and that is a documentary review, a true crime documentary review. So if you have an opinion about this, please leave it in the comments. Let's have a chat about this ongoing. And also, if you've never seen it, maybe you're about to find your next favourite doco. Matthew?
2: Well, I think that happened to me. I watched Something Is Wrong with Aunt Diane the other day.
1: Classic.
2: It's about a woman named Diane Shuler. She was 36 years old in 2009. And basically, she's driving home from a camping trip with her family. Her husband goes in a separate car, and she's in a car with her daughter and three of her nieces.
1: Who are little, right?
2: Who are little. Kids, yeah, they're like 5 and 7 years old.
1: Yeah.
2: And what's really important to know is that Diane in the family is kind of just known as the responsible one. She's known as the one that everyone can rely on. She's the breadwinner in the house. She's got a really successful career. And basically, everything seems completely normal in the morning when they go to leave. They have a few stops on the way. They go to a gas station. They go to McDonald's. Everything seems fine.
1: Classic mum journey.
2: Classic mum journey.
1: Yep.
2: Then she drives onto the other side of the highway, onto oncoming traffic, going 70 miles per hour for about 2 miles.
3: With kids in the car.
1: Yeah.
2: And these are the 911 calls from that.
4: State police, 911.
5: State police, you got a northbound Taconic. There's a minivan in the right lane going southbound.
6: 911. Hi, I'm at the Taconic Expressway. We just passed the 100 exit 100 feet. There's a car going like 70 miles an hour the wrong direction.
1: Oh, it sends shivers down my spine thinking about that.
2: I know, and even the title, There's Something Wrong with Aunt Diane, has that feeling too. And ultimately, they do crash into an oncoming car. 8 people die, including Diane. The toxicology report comes out, and basically she had 0.19 blood alcohol reading and also cannabis, THC, in her system. Mm. So then, of course, all of the headlines are drunk, druggy mother. And so the whole point of the documentary is her family trying to change that narrative because they don't want her reputation to be that. She's this, in their eyes, this incredible, reliable person. And there's like these two conflicting realities of people knowing Diane as this extremely reliable person to then the fact that she had all of this alcohol and drugs in her system.
1: Yeah. They were like, she was blind drunk.
2: Yeah, yeah.
1: Like, weren't they? That when they saw the level, the toxicology level, they were like, she couldn't have been functioning. So she's left the campsite in the morning seemingly fine. Oh, don't forget the bottle. The vodka bottle was also in the car.
2: There's a whole bottle of vodka in the car.
3: Oh, so she'd been drinking while she drove.
2: Well, so this is what they say. So there's a few sightings of her after they leave the campsite. They stop at, McDonald's and a gas station. And both times there's witnesses there saying that she's acting completely normal. You couldn't really tell that she's drunk. But I was just thinking with that, if you're only seeing someone for a minute or two and you don't know what they're like usually, kind of hard to make that call, don't you think?
1: Especially if, and I guess the gist of the documentary is, had she been a highly functioning alcoholic for a really long time? Because there's no one in the documentary who admits to knowing that she was a drinker, let alone a woman who would drink that much plus smoke some pot while she was driving home. So the tension is like, who was Diane, isn't it, really?
2: Well, yeah, basically. The documentary leaves it quite open-ended.
1: Yeah.
2: Basically, her family think, yes, okay, there was this alcohol and drugs in her system, but, you know, she had the, I think it's called a tooth abscess.
1: Yeah, yeah.
2: Yeah, and they were saying that she would have been in extreme pain, that she may have had, like, a first sip of the vodka to dull that, and then some kind of, like, physiological...
1: Again, I think that's a stretch.
2: I know, but this is what they're saying.
1: Because she stopped at the servo to get painkillers, right? They didn't have it.
2: They didn't have it, yeah.
1: So, to me, again, that's the tension, and it is one of the most tense documentaries I've ever seen. And I think the way they unfold the story is really clever too. Like, at first you're like, she's had a stroke, she's had a medical episode, and then they fold in this toxicology report and it suddenly everything changes, which I love in a documentary. But as I said, no one comes forward and says, yeah, I knew she was an alcoholic, I knew she drank daily, but you've got this science. You've got this report saying, well, this is what was in her system, guys, when she died. And she was driving like someone who is very drunk.
2: And I think that's kind of by design if someone has substance abuse issues. Yes. Right? Especially if you're someone who is known in the community as someone who's reliable, it's going to be a secret. Yeah. So then obviously when something like this happens, everyone is going to be in just full denial about it.
1: Yeah.
2: Because
1: yeah.
2: It, not only do they not want to believe it, it seems like they literally can't believe it, that she could be
1: for
2: capable
1: sure.
2: of doing this.
1: Like her husband and his sister, is that who it is? The sister-in-law? There's a woman.
2: Yeah.
1: And they're just fighting and fighting to get another autopsy, aren't they? Another.
2: Which they did, and they hired their own private detective, and yep. another toxicology report is found, and they found that everything was done great. The autopsy was done great, or the results were the same.
1: Yeah.
2: So even in the face of that, the documentary shows this struggle between those two conflicting realities of, well, the toxicology report shows this, but we can't believe this about the person we know.
3: But I feel like it's so common for these people to go home and be functioning alcoholics.
1: Hugely yeah. successful people. Yeah. Absolutely. And stressful. So her life's stressful.
3: Yeah.
1: She's got a big career. She's got kids. Her husband, to be honest, I think from a woman's perspective, Ruby, I'd be interested in your opinion when you've seen this. There's a lot of kind of, oh, well, her husband's a useless lump of, you know, like we don't like the husband after a while because we go, hang on a minute, he's a grown man, but he acts like a child.
3: Yeah.
1: The impression you get is this woman under so much pressure, husband's not helpful.
2: I mean, it kind of almost speaks to their setup driving home. He drove by himself.
1: Absolutely.
2: And then she was responsible for driving all the kids back.
1: He takes the dog.
3: And yeah. was there a reason?
2: They don't say that in the documentary. And, it's also good to remember as well, this documentary was filmed 6 months afterwards. So it's still extremely
1: true.
2: Raw.
1: Yeah.
2: So, yes, I've been seeing all that stuff online about both him and the sister-in-law. That's pretty nasty.
1: I bet.
2: And I think if you literally can't believe that about your wife or do that and you've gone through so much trauma,
1: yeah.
2: it'd be hard to come across as likable on a documentary, I think.
1: Yeah, absolutely. Oh. And I didn't dislike him that much. In a way, my heart went out to him for his belief in Diane and for his continued fight to clear her name.
2: Yeah.
1: If anything, I thought that was the most motivated he seemed to have ever been in his life to do anything, which is impressive and great. But the driving situation, Ruby, to me, is just reeks of every mum and dad I know, where the dad will go, I'll take the dog, babe, and you take all the kids.
3: All the kids, and that many kids too.
1: Yeah.
3: Like, I get you'd want to be with your cousins, and but
1: right.
3: like...
1: So they're well behaved, but they're. Yeah, exactly. He could have taken half the kids, but he's left her with all these little kids who were well behaved, but still, it's a car full of little kids. Every mum knows this story.
2: And that's where the name for the documentary comes from, because there's a few phone calls in this trip back. There's multiple phone calls are made off Diane's phone, some to wrong numbers. But one of them was one of the nieces, and she calls her dad, her brother, saying something is wrong with Aunt Diane.
1: Can
2: you imagine? Then they tried speaking to her, and then it's. Basically that you can't hear it in the documentary, but she's making no sense. She's being completely delirious. Yeah.
1: Yeah. So the oldest girl, she was like 8 or 9. She wasn't.
2: Yeah.
3: And the kids passed away.
2: Yeah.
1: All except
2: one,
1: Diane's son.
2: Son. Yeah.
1: But he has life-changing injuries.
2: So.
1: Yeah.
2: There's something wrong with Aunt Diane.
1: Wrong with Aunt Diane. It is an absolute classic of the genre.
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1: This is True Crime Tonight across the KIIS Network, and joining us to talk about the Epstein files from 60 Minutes, it's Tara Brown.
2: I don't want to make it sound like it's an explainer, but in a way, that's what it evolved into. We certainly couldn't cover everything that had been dumped in the Epstein files. Right now in New Mexico, following a tip, there's allegations that there were two young girls who died during violent sex on Epstein's ranch, and that's an allegation, so it is yet to be verified or even investigated properly. But, you know, sadly, as your daughters identified, that is not perhaps not far from the truth. In the past, you'd go, oh, that's ridiculous, and let's move on. And there is a lot of ridiculousness in this. I think there are lots of extraordinarily outlandish allegations and tips, and that's part of the issue with the Epstein files, working through that. But the fact that there is a sense of possibility is something kind of new. If you can remove yourself in some way from the more crazy conspiracies, because the truth itself is terrible.
1: Is there any evidence that Jeffrey was offending before he and Ghislaine teamed up together? Do you think this could have happened without her?
2: That's a good question, Michelle, and I'd be lying if I knew the answer to that. I'm just trying to think of the dates, because there's some suggestions that he was abusing girls as early as 1985.
1: And I know there's conjecture about when he and Ghislaine met.
2: But I think that was before they met.
1: Yeah.
2: And certainly the tendencies to sort of be inappropriate around young women was evidenced by people at the school that he taught at in Dalton in New York City, an incredibly prestigious school. But the commentary from that was that he made people feel uncomfortable. Look, I think that Jeffrey Epstein was very capable of assaulting young women, and he had a penchant for it, I think, well before Ghislaine Maxwell came on the scene, and he continued well after she left.
1: I think one of the pieces of information that's sort of floated to the top in the Epstein files being made public is the email in which Ghislaine confirms that photograph of Virginia and Prince Andrew and Ghislaine taken in her house in London is legit, after years of claiming that it wasn't.
2: Oh, it was huge. And I think I was kind of surprised and a bit disappointed that it didn't capture the headlines as I imagined it would. You know, the dispute about the photograph captured the headlines. The former Prince Andrew was happy to call Virginia a liar. And so was Ghislaine Maxwell. From an interview in jail, she said she knew she was lying. What this photograph proved was that they were lying. Virginia was telling the truth all along. I mean, it's just so sad that Virginia isn't around to see that.
1: You alluded to a few minutes ago the difference in Jeffrey Epstein's life to those of the young women that he was preying upon. But his life wasn't always. He wasn't born into that money. One of the questions that sort of remains is, how did he get there? How did he make it from a working class kid in Brooklyn to a billionaire?
2: Well, I think it started really back when Epstein was a kid living in Brooklyn. And what I mean by that is that he somehow was either born with or learned the tools of being able to take a lot of money from seemingly sophisticated investors and businessmen. You know, and the New York Times has done some great work on this, and what, you know, what they say they've uncovered is a man with an incredible, possibly an unrivaled ability to lie and driven to be wealthy. So in those, you know, as you identified, he came from kind of a working class background. He didn't go to any special schools or universities, but he had this drive to get out of that neighbourhood and he had a drive to be rich, according to people who went to school with him. And he set himself on a trajectory of making contacts. He seemed to understand that to get far in this world, in the world he wanted to be in, it came down to who you knew. And so he was very adept at making those connections, and he was very adept at scamming and lying and selling himself as some sort of financial whiz. He just sort of seemed to have a play going on all the time.
1: We'll be back with more Tara Brown after this break.
3: 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Kiss.
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9: That sounds like profit, baby.
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1: This is True Crime Tonight on KISS and part two of our Epstein conversation with Tara Brown. Is there any evidence that he was extorting people, that he was befriending people, either getting secrets from them or actually filming and recording them in awkward scenarios and then blackmailing them? Is that a fact or is that another theory?
2: Well, it's a theory at this point. And in fact, while that theory has been very popular, it doesn't yet seem to be any evidence of that. Certainly a sex trafficking ring, yes, but in terms of blackmailing influential people, I don't know that you can say it didn't happen, but so far there's no evidence it did.
1: That's one of the theories around the Wexner money, isn't it? That it somehow, through some scenario, he's extorted money out of Wexner. The founder of Victoria's Secret. Was Jeffrey stealing from him, or was Wexner a co-conspirator? Was there an arrangement between them? How did so much of Wexner's money end up in Jeffrey's possession?
2: Well, I think it starts again. It has parallels with how he was able to sexually abuse so many young people. Because I think the relationship with Les Wexner to begin with was one of trust and friendship, and Jeffrey Epstein sold himself as a financial whiz. He was the only guy who knew what was going on, and he could find all those missing assets that your other advisors have lost, that he could bring something new. And I think as a businessman, Les Wexner was very attracted to that. And again, Jeffrey Epstein was very good at selling himself. And so we have a situation where Epstein becomes pretty much Les Wexner's sole financial advisor. He is given power of attorney, which means that he can make lots of financial decisions on Les Wexner's part. Now, in 2019, Les Wexner claims that he was tricked by Jeffrey Epstein, that he'd been lied to, that Epstein had stolen lots of money from him, and that it was a terrible mistake. But we've also learned from the Epstein files that Les Wexner had been named as a co-conspirator by the FBI and the Department of Justice. What we don't know is why that went nowhere.
1: You introduced us to a fellow I was not expecting, a Republican congressman from Kentucky, who seems to be the spearhead of the fight to keep the files in the news, to actually bring about some real resolution to this situation. Tell us about him.
2: Yeah, so Thomas Massie is the co-author of the Epstein Transparency Act. And so effectively he and a Democrat congressman made sure that these Epstein files were released. And that's what the act essentially, and in a very simple way, does. So he was saying there are all these files and they need to be released. It was a promise made by Donald Trump to do so. And Thomas Massie has made sure and is fighting for them to be released. And, you know, really bringing to account the Department of Justice for basically hiding the names of potential co-conspirators and revealing the names of many of the survivors who wish to remain anonymous.
1: You've just led us into a good area, which is the redaction of names in the files. We see so many files redacted, and most importantly, the names of people who are sending emails to Jeffrey and whom he is replying to. And there are some really disturbing, some classics that are all over the internet. Someone writes him an email saying, "I loved the torture video," but we don't know who that email is from. Someone wrote one saying, "Thank you for a fun night. Your littlest girl was a little naughty." And again, we don't know who sent that email, and it's incredibly frustrating.
2: Yeah, so, I mean, Thomas Massie and his supporters are pushing for those names to be revealed, and they say that in some cases they do know who those people are. The defence of not revealing their names, in some instances, it's... Well, in the case of the naughty one, The suggestion is that that was actually written by a woman, which does not mean that that is not a co-conspirator, but in somehow in this very confusing way, they've just automatically redacted the author of that email. There are redactions that were made by the FBI, and Thomas Massie is calling for those redactions to be removed. And then there are redactions made by the Department of Justice. And it does seem that there are, in some cases, there are good reasons for that. In other reasons, it's confounding.
1: Americans are saying, hang on a minute, how come the Brits have started arresting people and we haven't? Do you think there is more of an appetite for it in other countries? I've got the list of, and you, again, in the documentary, sort of talk about the people who have faced consequences around the world, who've lost jobs, lost titles, all sorts of things. Is it the Prime Minister of Norway or somebody? I should say the former Prime Minister of Norway, Thorbjørn Jagland.
2: Yes, and the Crown Princess of Norway. No, I think you're right. There is absolutely wide-held acceptance that the consequences seem to be followed through outside of the United States. So, yes, you know, certainly in the United Kingdom, with the biggest scalp of all in terms of the arrest of the former Prince Andrew. I mean, they're all very quick to say just because you were friends doesn't mean you were involved in illegal activity. And, of course, that is true. But that doesn't mean that the investigation should stop here. You know, we're still interested in pursuing it. There seems to be a lot of stories still to be told. There's still a lot of files to be released. And there's still a lot of consequences to be seen.
1: And that's it for True Crime Tonight on KISS for this week. I'll be back next Sunday night at 6 with producers Matthew Tankard and Ruby Bartzis. If you'd like to hear more of our Epstein conversation with Tara Brown, you'll find it on the Australian True Crime podcast.
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0: the late ones in. 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
14: I'm Ben, and if you told me a year ago I'd be in an ad, I wouldn't believe you. 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They supported me in ways that were important to me. 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
12: your new day.
0: All the hits.
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0: 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Kiss 1023. Y'all know

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17: Oh, hello. How are you? Come on in. Wipe your feet. How you doing? Welcome to Kiss Australia for another week. My name is Gordy. We put you across the best Aussie-made music getting around. And we give you the old-school Aussie anthems too in here as well, plus the new artists that you need to discover, like Vo coming up. I love Vo. Peaky Ducks worked on some new music with Rico Nasty. The tune's incredible. It's called Thrills. Gia Darcy is hanging out. The awesome Gia Darcy. Let's talk Salty. And her new, like, let's not just be all Salty. I'm talking about the artist Salty and a new song, Touch Grass.
18: I mean, it's definitely, like, it's been my shoulder to lean on, I think, if you can say that about a song. With my whole relationship with social media and scrolling. And I think it's, like, we're kind of, like, being funny about it, saying I need to go outside and touch grass. But I think there is definitely a deeper meaning within the song where it's something I definitely struggle with. And I feel like that's relatable for a lot of people. So I wanted to make fun, poke fun, but also, yeah, be quite emotional about it. So that's what this song is.
17: We've got to get it on there. It's Salty, Touch Grass right now. We chit-chat with Rule and his latest one, Don't Say That, coming up on Kiss Australia.

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0: What we're all about is putting you across awesome Aus music here on Kiss. 2 hours worth right now, but we go at it 24/7 on your iHeart app. We're a radio station over there called Kiss Australia and on digital radio as well. Chit-chatted with Rule recently. I love this dude. We've been chatting since the dawn of time. Literally, I was his first commercial radio interview, which is so cool. Like back in 2016. Anyway, we chatted a lot. We chatted life and love, and we chatted the new album too, which is kind of weird because second album was called Kicking My Feet, and this is sort of like a follow-up to that album. I don't know if we call it a third album or like a chapter two on the second, Kicking My Feet and Screaming.
2: There's a lot of reasons why like it came the way it did. I mean, I wrote like hundreds of songs for Kicking My Feet, like for the first record, and it definitely wasn't a plan at the start to make it two parts, but it was interesting just like how these two sets of songs were kind of building up together at the same time. Like what I was writing, like there was more kind of love songs or kind of softer, not necessarily softer, but just like in terms of the lyrical content or general production felt a little bit lighter. And I like, you know, it was kind of gave off the Kicking My Feet vibe of just, you know, being in love and kind of being a little bit nonchalant and trying to, I don't know, yearning a little bit. And I think that's what a lot of the songs of Kicking My Feet felt like. And then there was a kind of another set of songs that I was writing that felt a little bit more darker or slightly more passionate and a little bit more like, you know, vigor to it. And that's where Kicking and Screaming came from. So I think they were both kind of building up at the same time because they didn't feel cohesive all on the same record. Like I could have done a 15 song album and a 5 song deluxe because I had like 20 songs that I really, really loved, but it made way more sense to make it kind of 2 10 song full length projects.
0: From the brand new album, Kicking My Feet and Screaming, I've got to remember it. Listen, this one is new from Rule. It is called Don't Say That, and this is Kiss Australia.

0: So do you like your Kiss music, Ozzy? Oh, you've come to the right place.
1: Non-stop Ozzy hits. Now, this is Kiss Australia.
0: Yeah, Kiss Australia is all about putting you across the best Oz-made music around. And Vo, I am such a fan of Vo. V-O-H, look her up, stream her wherever you stream your music. But she is incredible. Her music is, it's kind of gritty and underground, yet it's wonderful at the same time. Like, you get lost in it. It's really something pretty special. Bring on the Night is the brand new one. When we spoke, I was like, she spent some time in New York. And I was like, does that influence the writing and the music you make?
2: Definitely. Oh, yeah. It's just, I'm biased, you know, because I was born there and grew up there when I was little. But it's just, like, you're so free to be whatever you want to be, because, you know, yeah. So I put together a little band while I was there, like another band at that time. And then I was writing with them and wrote so much about, like, there's a song that I wrote about embracing, because it's such a hard city, to answer your question. Like, it's like brutal. Excuse my French.
0: No.
2: It's brutal. Yeah, it's brutal. So I wrote a song just about, like, loving even the shit parts of the day. And, like, the five-story walk up and, you know, bringing all your groceries up and how kind of, like, shit but also beautiful that is, and how it kind of just, it makes you stronger and more colorful.
0: We got to get this on. Out of Vo. Gosh, she's a talent, right? This is called Bring On The Night. Kiss Australia.

0: Did you know that a koala's fingerprint can be mistaken for a human's? Only in Australia, right?
1: This is Kiss Australia.
0: We're back to 100% Aussie hits in minutes.
1: Ben and Liam in the morning.
2: We've got Adelaide's newest cash contest. It's not the secret sound.
3: That's boring.
2: It's called the secret stain.
3: We've stained the car seat, and if you can guess what it is, you win $10,000.
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2: 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It's not the secret sound.
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0: Yes. Putting you across Ozmate Music. If you're a band or you're an artist, solo artist, you're making music, you're throwing it up on the Spotify or whatever you do to promote your music, maybe just send it to us here at KISS and hopefully maybe we can play it on the show. KISS socials, get in touch with us there. Get in touch with my socials as well. Gordy_Pix is where I'm at. But, hey, it's wild to think that Dummy M did Eurovision, I think it was 10 years ago. 10 years since she killed it at Eurovision. She did such an amazing job. But Sound of Silence, she's decided to tinker with it, redo it, and bring on the awesome combo that is Electric Fields.
2: So 10 years anniversary this year, and so I thought, what can I do to celebrate and kind of make it exciting for the Eurovision fans and myself? And I thought, well, why can't I do something with Electric Fields? Because obviously they're just incredible. I love Z and Michael, they're just so creative and they're lovely people, great artists. Also, they did Eurovision a few years ago as well, so they're like, we've got that connection. And so, yeah, I asked if they'd want to do a remake of Eurovision, Sound of Silence, and yeah, they were super excited, and we came up with this like upbeat version with Z's like Indigenous First Nations verse, second verse, and like this whole like new melodies and everything. So yeah, it was so fun. It was awesome.
0: We gotta hear this. We gotta hear this. Dummy M redoing Sound of Silence for 2026 to celebrate the 10-year anniversary of Eurovision on KISS Now.

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10: All right, so we go into the second hour of Kiss Australia right here, right now. Gia Darcy's such a fan of this girl. It's been a little bit since we've heard music from her, but she's back and she's out there and she's making some incredible new stuff. The song is called Illuminate, which you'll hear real soon. Fletcher Ken, the dude who supported Lewis Capaldi last year. He's hanging out. Oh, and Matt Corby, chit-chatting with him about brand new music. Let's go with Peking Duck, Rico Nasty. This is Thrills, Kiss Australia.

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1: This is Kiss Australia.
0: So we talk Fletcher Kent. This guy supported Lewis Capaldi last year. He's been kicking around for years. He's an incredible muso. So Don't You Want It, we spoke about his latest song.
2: So the chorus, like, don't you want it, I'm here waiting, I'll be honest. No, there might be pain upon us, we give and take, and this love could break our hearts, but don't you want it, don't you want it, don't you want it. I guess it's like, it's written and is in part like talking about having a relationship, but it really could be anything that you want. And I think it comes from the perspective of acknowledging, okay, the things that you really want in life come with some level of challenge or effort, some give and take and learning and growth and so it's really just about acknowledging that and being like, yeah, but isn't this what we're here to do? Isn't being alive about seizing the things that you want the most? And so to have the courage to choose the love or to choose the dream or to choose the thing that matters most to you, knowing that when you put yourself out there, it brings in a level of risk. You might risk feeling silly or feeling embarrassed or getting your heart broken or your dream fails or whatever, you know, whatever the thing is that you want. But I think this song is really about trying to hold the mirror, at least it was for myself when I wrote it. I was like, okay, what are the things that I want? And let's be real with myself here.
0: Fletcher Kent is the artist. This is Don't You Want It? Kiss Australia.

0: Hey, thanks for hanging out on Kiss. Kiss
1: Australia. Non-stop Aussie hits. Now, this is Kiss Australia.
0: All right, so I chit-chatted with Gia Darcy recently. I love Gia Darcy. It was cool because it'd been a while. It'd been a couple of years, and she's brought out new music, and we talked about this one called Illuminate and how it was born.
2: I wanted to make a song that was, like, quite lyrically deep and, like, you know, personal, but I wanted to make it sound like a beautiful, fun, sparkly pop banger. So
0: yeah.
2: I like the idea of, you know, having more to dive into, but when you listen to it, it just kind of brings you joy. It kind of came out of like a midnight conversation with my partner, and I was just exhausted of, like, I am a major people pleaser, and I was exhausted of kind of molding myself and becoming a shapeshifter in order to make people in conversations happy or be what I even thought they needed of me in the conversation. And yeah, it's just frustrating. You feel like, oh, sometimes I can walk away from a conversation. I'm like, was that actually me? Like, or did I just say that because I thought they wanted to hear that? Whereas I thought, like, the way to make this song work was, you know, to bring it back to love and bring it back to when I'm with my partner, I feel the most me and the most comfortable. So the verses really dive into that kind of self-reflection and, you know, struggling to find out exactly who I am.
0: We got to play this out of Gia Darcy. This is Illuminate on Kiss Australia. Let's

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0: 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Let's talk Matt Corby. Oh, what a treat to chit-chat and sit down with Matt Corby. And, we spoke about the tour. There's obviously a new album. And there's a new song called War to Love, and we listened to it both together. That is a sexy song. I don't think it's meant to be, but I'm calling it sexy.
2: It's in the eye of the beholder, isn't it?
0: Yeah. I'm the worst at that sort of stuff. I can be like, this is like a really stunning, uplifting tune. I want to drive to it on a Sunday. And then I'll tell you that and you'll be like, that was about the most hardest time of my life.
2: Yeah. I always try and mix something positive with something really sad. If the song message is positive, then the song should sound sad. I mean, that one's sad and sad. I just went against everything that I said.
0: I'm not saying about the Sunday drive with that particular song.
2: I know.
0: I'm just saying how badly I muck it up, but...
2: No, sexy's fine.
0: So, we got to hear it. Hear this sexy song that's probably not sexy. War to Love. This is Matt Corby on Kiss. Let's do it.

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0: Will and Woody, hope you're having a great drive home. You're either up early or up late. Either way, welcome aboard. Great to have you here.
1: Bloody oath.
0: Tune in at a good time because these are, probably the best bits of the show, I would say.
1: 100%. They're going to keep you up. You're obviously trying to stay awake if you're with us right now.
0: Might be trying to fall asleep.
1: Oh, true. I think either way...
0: you might have someone quietly in the bedroom.
1: Totally. And what a beautiful...
0: It might be a sedative for you. And that's... Yes. That, you know, I'm glad we can be useful. That's...
1: And if you can try and
0: painful.
1: Try and translate us into your dream. Do you think that when you go to sleep and you go to have a dream...
0: I reckon we get into the bits.
1: Okay. Yep. This arguably a best bit right now. arguably a best bit right now.
0: I'm sure. Enjoy. It's Will and Woody. Let's get the party started. See you at the bar, you was hardly talking. That's when I knew that your heart was scarring. Friends to lovers need a part to star in. Like, wait, babe, let me ask.

0: happens after midnight, except these two. It's Will and Woody keeping you up.
1: Right, now give us a call, 131065, if you think you can tell the difference between beer and soft drink by the sound of the can opening.
2: I'm going to say that's a soft drink.
3: Can you hear it?
4: It's a beer.
3: Can you hear it?
4: Yeah.
3: Does he know? Does he know? Does he know?
5: All righty, first player today, we have got Catherine. G'day, Catherine.
1: Oops. Catherine's got a couple of technical difficulties. She should be with us now. Catherine, are you there?
6: Yeah, I am. Hey, guys, how are you?
1: G'day, Great. Catherine. Very well.
5: It's Friday. It's Friday. Catherine, how could you be bad? Here's your first can, Catherine.
6: Beer.
1: First and last.
5: In and out, in and out. Let's go to George.
1: Like a fiddler's elbow.
5: In and out. Well, that's good. Is that a saying or is that just you making an observation on fiddlers?
1: No, that's a saying. In and out like a fiddler's elbow.
5: I never heard it. Never heard it.
1: Yeah.
5: Sorry, George. We're talking about fiddlers here, but you want to hear cans.
7: Yes, how are you?
5: Oh, we're outstanding, George. All righty, let's go for can one. George?
7: Yep. I'll say that was a B.
5: Georgie!
7: Yep.
5: All right. Let's
1: not bad, Georgie.
7: Yep. Thank you.
5: I like it. You're just straight to the point, George. I like it. You're all business.
1: In and out.
5: Can two, George.
7: Yep. Bring it on. That's another B, boys.
1: Yeah, Georgie!
5: George.
1: Wow, Georgie. Now, Georgie boy, did you tell the producers you were coming off hands-free and you're still on hands-free, Georgie?
7: Yes.
5: Georgie.
1: Well, I like the honesty. Georgie. It lies to the producers, honest to the talent. I respect that.
5: Georgie. Well, we'll keep playing with you despite the fact that it sounds like you're in a tornado. Here's can number three, George.
7: That's a soft drink, boys.
1: Georgie boy.
5: What do you, George? What do you do with yourself, Georgie boy?
7: I'm a painter slash gyp rocker.
5: Whoa, big slash. What's a gyp rocker?
7: Plasterboard, gyp rocking.
5: Oh, man, beautiful. Very talented man. Yeah. Good with your hands. And ears, it would seem. Let's go for can four, George.
7: That was a B, boys.
1: Ah, George.
5: Sorry, George.
1: That was a softer George. I think everyone is relieved. Say, Georgie.
5: Go on, George.
1: The audio is terrible on George. Should we give Harry his first can?
5: Yeah, let's do it.
1: Should we give Harry his first can? Harry.
8: Hello, how are you?
1: Hi, Harry. Played before?
8: No, I haven't.
1: Ready for your first can?
8: Yep.
5: Big debut for Harry. Here's can
1: big
5: one.
1: Big debut. That's for most people, it's a debut. I don't know why I made a big deal out of that.
5: Yeah, no, it's special for Harry. Here we go.
8: Oh, soft drink.
5: Let's go to a song.
1: No. You can't hook him over.
5: Let's go to a song. Let's go to a song.
1: What? No,
5: Harry, stand by, mate.
1: There's no suspense.
5: Stand by. You've said
1: no suspense that's been built.
5: We find out. Does he move on to can two?

0: disappear. Can you hear it? Does he know? Does he know? Does he know? Can you hear it?
1: I tell you.
2: There you go.
1: I tell you what, third time lucky. You have joined us. You've joined us at a great time because before the song, we had young Harry here. Harry, you still there, mate?
3: Yep.
2: You stuck around for a whole song, Harry.
1: And for can number one, you said soft drink. Harry?
3: Yep.
1: It was a beer. Sorry, mate.
3: Sorry, Harry.
1: That's all I can say there. Sorry, we probably shouldn't have kept you over the song for that. But sometimes you've got to go that way, I reckon, because, you know, to keep the...
2: I don't think that was a nice intro.
1: No, but he would have been listening to us anyway. Harry absolutely loves
2: it. He's here for the cash.
1: No.
2: Tiana, 131065. Tiana!
4: Hi!
2: You ready for your first can?
4: Yes.
2: Here we go.
4: A beer?
2: Bad luck, Tiana.
1: Sorry, Tiana.
4: No.
1: Sorry.
2: Thanks for playing. Catherine is joining us on 131065. Catherine, have you played Can You Hear It before?
5: Yes, I have.
2: Oh, on the radio or just in your car? Sorry.
5: No, I have it in the car.
2: Of course. Okay. All right, just play it along. Bit of passive play along, as they say in the game. That's what the game's good for.
1: Absolutely. Ticks that box for sure. Catherine, are you ready for your first can?
5: I'm ready.
1: Here we go.
5: Soft drink.
1: Sorry, Catherine. We're on a bit of a cold snap here, Australia. Real cold snap.
5: Oh, no.
1: Sorry, Catherine. We'll send you a stubby holder. Zafira, I feel like you're going to break this cold snap.
5: Hi.
1: Hi, Zafira. Am I saying that right, Zafira?
5: Yeah, that's right.
1: Bang.
2: Strong
1: okay.
2: name, Zafira. Yeah.
5: Thank you. What is it? Great.
2: Does it mean anything, Zafira?
5: I'm not too sure what it means.
2: Maybe I wouldn't have a clue.
1: Okay, we'll Google that. In the meantime, we're going to open some cans, Zafira. Here is can. Sorry, I'm just reading here, Zafira. The producer said you're aiming just for two. That's your aim to get two cans in a row.
5: I don't even think I'm going to get one.
1: That is a low bar, Zafira.
2: I like it though. She's called in. She wants to have a crack.
1: Yeah, let's do it. Let's do it, Zafira. Here we go. Can one.
5: Beer.
1: Hey!
2: Zafira!
1: Halfway. We're halfway there, Zafira. Whoa. All right. Here we go.
2: Good for you.
1: Can number two. This is for all your dreams come true. Zafira.
2: Hang on. If she gets two, Zafira, if you get the second one, I'm going to give you some tickets to go and see the Billie Eilish Experience. Billie Eilish's Hit Me Hard and Soft, the tour live in 3D.
5: Oh, my God.
2: If you get two cans.
5: Wow.
2: The pressure. Well, we've got to make two cans mean something. We can't just let it. She can't just go for two cans for a BB.
1: Here we go. So can two for the movie tickets. Billy Eilish.
5: Beer?
2: She's got the tickets,
1: baby! Those tickets are yours!
5: Can
1: we keep the prizes going for Zafira? I reckon.
2: Yeah, you reckon.
5: All
2: right.
1: Bloody oath.
2: Can you hear it, stubby holder, for three cans?
1: I was going to go for a bit more.
2: Sorry,
1: mate. Stubby
2: holder.
1: Keep
2: your hands out of the prize pool. We know that you get a little bit too trigger happy in the prize pool. Hey, Zafira, I should mention your name means successful, victorious, or triumphant.
5: Oh, wow.
2: Which you are.
5: Well, let's hope it keeps going.
1: Absolutely. All right. Well, here is can number three for the stubby holder.
5: Soft drink.
1: Zafira!
2: She's done again.
1: Zafira!
2: She's got three. She's got a bit of a head of steam.
1: It's huge. I'm liking this. Maybe you were hustling us at the start, Zafira. I think you're actually You're actually a great player. Let's just go straight to can four. Is it worthy of a prize or are you worried? Okay.
2: She'll do us out of prizes.
1: Okay. Zafira, here is can number four.
5: Yeah.

0: Yeah, she's got four.
1: Whoa! Wow. You are serious. You are on a heater, Zafira.
2: I think I'm gonna figure it out now.
0: Okay. Oh, God. If you were hustling us, you hustled us very well.
1: That's a very quick jump from I was aiming for two to I think I figured it out.
0: Yeah.
1: That's a big jump. Great hustle, though.
0: Well done.
1: Can number five.
0: Can five. Haven't got it figured out in the end.
1: You got cocky.
0: You're a great player, though, Zafira. Thanks so much for playing.
2: Thank you. Lovely to meet you.
0: Congrats.
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0: mates that just want to keep going. 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
1: Will and Woody's Swap Mate. 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Keep the good energy with Glowbird.
2: Okay, so this is actually quite stressful. I'm stressed. We have to choose our first item today.
3: Yeah.
2: Okay, we have to. And once we've locked it in, that's the one we're going for, okay? So final chance to get in touch with us now on 131065. We will turn this into your dream item.
3: Do we say what's in the lead first?
2: Yeah, sure. Sure, actually, I think...
3: Well, maybe not in the lead, but, like, the two that we're considering, yeah. And keep in mind, these are closer to getting over the line if they've got a good name. Mm-hmm. One of them is from a rake... So just a rake that this guy has. I think his name is David. Is it Annalise?
2: Yeah, David.
3: David's got a rake and he would like to go from rake to fake teeth.
2: Rake to fake.
3: So he wants a new set of dentures. I think it's close to 10 grand.
2: Yep.
3: Hard thing to trade for.
2: Yep.
3: That's a challenge for me.
2: And we love that it's very specific to him. It's a dream very specific to him.
3: Yes.
2: The other one we quite like is Imogen, who wants to swap a phone charger for an electric car.
3: Yes, I think an electric charger to electric car.
2: Doesn't sound as good. Doesn't tick the commercial radio
3: there,
2: box. But great challenge, though. Great challenge.
3: Yes.
2: All right, let's go to Joe here. Joe, you think you got a better first item. What's the first item that's a bit crap?
4: Hi, boys. How are you going?
2: Good,
3: Joe.
4: Good. Good. I do have a good one.
2: Mm-hmm.
4: It's an empty old can for a new sedan because I need a new car. I haven't got a car.
2: Empty can for new sedan. I like the rhyme.
3: Nice, Joe.
2: I obviously like the rhyme. Thanks for doing the work there. Sorry, Joe. Empty can of what? What was in the can?
4: Anything.
3: Oh, you'll just find an empty can.
2: Oh, you're just going to find... Right.
3: Yeah, right. Get it, Joe.
4: I'll just have an empty can.
3: Very good, Joe. And any particular sedan you're after, Joe?
4: Just anything that's kind of drivable, to be honest. I've been driving my husband's car, so I haven't had a car for over 10 years.
3: All right.
2: Okay. Joe. Thanks, Joe.
3: Priority.
2: Thank you. Empty can to sedan.
3: I love that. What empty can? Oh, I'll get one for you.
2: I'll just find my boys. I'll hit the streets. I'll find one. And Nicole.
3: Sort of the rhyme first.
2: Yeah.
5: Hi, boys. How are you?
2: Good, Nicole. We're good, Nicole. What's the first item that's crap?
5: Oh, some smelly basketball shoes, probably about 8 years old, old school, gross, been on the courts.
2: I
5: want to trade it in. You ready for some NBA tickets, boys? Can you help me?
3: Oh, just like... It's
5: smelly
3: just...
5: shoes for some tickets to the U.S. to watch the NBA live.
3: Man, doesn't know wrong there.
2: You also just threw in the flights there. So
3: well, I think that's so it'd be flights.
5: Whatever you can manage.
3: What city are you talking, Nicole? And are we talking you're in the playoffs?
5: Well, at the moment, the Knicks won by 60 today,
3: yeah.
5: So I don't know. I have to think I've got to stick with New York.
3: Right, so you want to go to like the Eastern Conference Finals?
2: Mm.
5: Why not?
3: You can join me too
5: if it's a tax deduction.
3: I actually went last year. It was unbelievable.
2: If we went with you, that would be tax deduction because that's very show related.
3: So I would love to go.
2: Yeah,
3: but let's not talk about us.
2: No. So, yeah. Got to check out.
5: I'll send you the smelly shoe so you can put it on your Insta.
2: Okay, thanks, Nicole. Yes, send it through to Sexy Dust.
3: So, Eastern Conference Finals in the US, return flights. You need a name there, Nicole?
2: Yeah, Stink to Rink would have been good if it was ice hockey. But it's not.
3: but it's not.
2: Let's go to Paris.
3: It's not.
2: It's just not.
6: Hey.
2: Hey, Paris. Okay, what's your crap item? And tell us what your dream item is.
6: A 10-year-old psychology textbook, Abnormal Psychology, and my dream item is an engagement ring so my partner can finally propose to me.
3: Whoa.
2: Okay,
3: bit on this. So hang on, what's the textbook to true love? Bit of alliteration there.
2: Oh,
3: I like that.
2: Wow. That's fine. Yeah, that's great.
3: Okay,
2: we need to think. Okay, so we've got... empty can to sedan, stinky sneakers to NBA tickets.
3: We can probably leave the empty can.
2: Empty can, you want to leave that one? Okay. We don't have to whisper, mate. It's okay. You can't get offended by this, guys. We need to be really honest here because we need to pick one.
3: Yeah, okay.
2: I quite like psychology book to engage.
3: Are we
2: going
3: to go to a song?
2: Yeah, absolutely. But let's just canvas what we're choosing between,
3: okay. And
2: then we'll think. I book to engagement ring's pretty good.
3: Okay.
2: I reckon. I still like rake to fake.
3: Yep.
2: That's still a winner for mine. What, like
3: a garden rake to fake teeth?
2: I think that's fun.
3: Rake to fake. That's fun.
2: Arguably too easy.
3: Do we like the electric charger to the electric car? Not sure.
2: Oh, yeah.
3: Do we like the stinky shoes?
2: I just...
3: To the playoff blues.
2: We did... Oh,
3: yeah. Oh, I'm making something. That doesn't quite work.
2: We did flights last time.
3: And do we like... And I like the textbook to engagement ring.
2: Yeah, I like that too.
3: There's a lot about that.
2: I'd prefer a better rhyme. We'll think of that during the song.
3: We'll decide up next.
0: Don't keep Will and Woody just to yourself. Roll down your window and crank it up. I double dare you. It's Will and Woody on Kiss. It's a beautiful day.
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8: 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Never sounded so good. Will and Woody drive you home live weekdays from 4. This is their best bits from yesterday's show. Kiss.

0: the dead of night comes alive. It's Will and Woody keeping you up.
1: Woods.
2: Will and Woody's swap meat. Swap the deal. Keep the good energy with Glowbird.
1: It is all thanks to the beautiful people at Glowbird. Swap the deal, keep the good energy with Glowbird. Now, Woods, we've got to choose here. So you think we're down to two?
3: Three.
1: Oh, okay. You want to keep? Okay, so we've got... Just so you know, guys, we will be choosing one of these items and we will be trading that item on the radio every day for the next few weeks in the hope of getting each person's dream item. We've got, in the first instance, Imogen, who wants to go from her charger, her phone charger, to an electric car.
3: We've got Imogen here. Hey, Imogen, one question from me. Like, is there any specific electric car or any car that will be powered by electricity? Imogen?
4: Sorry?
3: Is it any car that's powered by electricity that you're happy with?
4: Yes.
3: Okay. No worries.
1: So, Imogen, charge it to Carja.
3: Oh, God.
1: It doesn't quite work.
3: Oh, God. It is getting late on a Friday.
1: The name's part of it. David, he's got a garden rake and he wants to go to a set of dentures. So, he's going rake to fake.
3: Ticks the name.
1: Rake to fake teeth.
3: A great name. So, David, again, so... You're on the line. How much are these fake teeth? Like, you've obviously looked into it before.
5: Yeah, look, so they're a suction design teeth. So potentially, without any mishaps, it's anywhere from 7,000 to 9,000.
3: David, do they have to be specific to your mouth? Or can you get someone who's just like, yeah, you can have my suck-ons?
1: No.
5: Look. Generally, they are specific to each person's mouth. It's just literally they mould them
1: onto
5: your gum.
1: That's why they're expensive.
3: Okay. But David, if you found a couple of suck-ons at the nightclub, would you be able to chuck them in your mouth and do you reckon they'd fit pretty well?
5: I'm not sure if I'd put them in my mouth, but maybe
3: that's fair, David. Okay, so that's rake to fake, and then we just received a final little
1: contender. It has to be considered a contender here.
3: We've got Paris here. Paris, tell us again what the crap item is.
6: It was a psychology book, an old 10-year-old textbook, Abnormal Psychology.
1: And you'd like to trade that too?
6: A ring, a engagement ring. Look, ideally I'd like a 2.5-3 carat centre stone, but I would take whatever I could get.
1: How much are we talking for a 2.5-3 carat centre stone?
6: Well, it depends if it's like lab grown or not. Lab, I think 8 to 10.
3: Okay.
6: Plus.
3: And are you okay with?
1: And then what about real deal?
6: I haven't even looked at that, but I'd take whatever.
3: So you're comfortable with lab grown?
6: Yeah. Yep.
3: It's good to know.
1: I don't know. They grow diamonds in labs.
3: Yeah, it's called. There's a name for it.
1: Oh wow! So ranging, that can be up to 200 grand.
3: Whoa, geez, why would you ever get made in the wild? Just do it in the lab. I like the name Book to Bling, by the way, there.
1: Yeah, it's lovely.
3: I think that's nice. Yep. Book to Bling, rake to fake, or charger to electric car. Just as we say it, unfortunately for mine, I don't think it's charger.
1: Charger to charger.
3: Yeah, you keep saying that and it doesn't make any sense. Okay.
1: All right. I think we're going to wipe Imogen then. Gone.
3: I think we have to.
1: We've got to choose.
3: We're choosing between rake to fake or book to bling. Where do you have the millionaire music there?
1: Kat? Oh, jeez, Kat. That's a lot of Kat. 5:30 on a Friday. She's giving us a good time on a Friday.
3: That's my bad. He asked her
1: for the millionaire music.
3: That's absolutely my bad.
1: I don't know who sings it. It's the theme from a TV show.
3: Sorry.
1: Charger to charger.
3: All right. Where do you sit? Because I think I've sided with one. But where do you sit?
1: Look, I think if we take into account the demographic of the audience, we're probably all leaning towards the engagement ring. Here's the thing, though. I've got a couple of questions.
3: Okay.
1: Like, Paris, are you expecting your partner to engage? To propose to you?
6: Yes.
1: So do you know that he wants to propose to you already?
6: Yeah, we've had the chat.
1: Okay.
6: It's just too
1: expensive.
3: Is that
1: the issue? So he's basically said, I'd love to propose to you, but I can't afford a ring.
6: Yeah, pretty much. So he supported me through my studies.
1: Okay.
6: It kind of put us a little bit behind.
1: Is that millionaire music?
3: Unbelievable.
1: Great.
3: Behind. So are you a psychologist now? Based on the book?
6: I am.
3: Oh, congratulations.
6: Yeah,
3: that's awesome.
6: I am.
3: That's awesome.
6: Thank you.
1: Okay, so you He knows, so he would then know, and so we'd provide him with the ring, and then he would propose to you.
6: That would be the plan, yeah.
3: Oh, okay. It would so be a great finish because we could...
1: The commercial radio bone in my body is definitely feeling it. That's a vibe.
3: It's a pretty... It's like no one cares about that reason. Only you and me care about that. But at the end of the day...
1: Well, no, mate. It sounds like... You win the crowd, you win your freedom. We all know that...
3: It sounds
1: there's
3: like,
1: a lot of women in their cars listening right now who are absolutely rooting for this.
3: Because in my mind now, yeah. I'm thinking if we do manage to get... an engagement ring. We'd go behind your back, give it to your partner, and then surprise you with a proposal on air.
1: Don't tell her everything.
3: Sorry.
1: Why would you do that?
3: Sorry, guys.
1: What are you doing?
3: Well, I didn't realise. But are we going to do that? Anyway. She'll forget that.
1: And then the dentures.
3: We'd surprise you while you're sleeping. We'd suck on those dentures. You'd wake up and you'd have teeth. Both good bits.
1: Yeah.
3: Both good bits.
1: Which way are you leaning?
3: You know which way I'm leaning.
1: You want the dentures?
3: No,
1: sorry.
3: No. Paris?
1: Oh, the book to
3: please.
1: We're
3: taking the book, Paris.
6: Ooh, thank you. Oh, this is so exciting.
3: Mission has started. So, Paris, if you can get that book to us, we'll let you speak to the producers. And then for everyone listening, if you've got an interest in abnormal psychology, we have a textbook about it that's 10 years old that any of you can trade for on Monday with any item you want to offer us.
1: Absolutely.
3: And it goes on.
1: The Swap Meet kicks off on Monday with a psychology book aiming for an engagement ring.
0: Can't sleep? It's Will and Woody keeping you up.
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0: Hey, it's Will and Woody. You're either up early or up late. Either way, we hope you're enjoying what will be the best of the worst bits. Oh, no, sorry. The worst of the best bits? No, just the best of the best bits.
1: It's just great radio. Just keep it right here. But I've got a question for you. If you were up at this time, how are you managing your shower times? Like if you've had to wake up, you've probably had to wake up at 10 p.m., 11 p.m.
0: What for?
1: And you do it. Well, you're probably working overnight. I'm just kind of trying to relate to the people that are listening to us right now.
0: I reckon we just get
1: you
0: gear,
1: shower?
0: Nah, this is good stuff. Enjoy. It's Will and Woody.
1: I'd shower later.
0: No one cares.

0: Really? It's Will and Woody keeping you up.
1: Hey, we've got a brand new radio show which is going to be right across the network every Sunday from 6 p.m. across the KIIS network. True Crime Tonight. Michelle Laurie is the host and she's in the studio with us right now. Oh, welcome back.
2: You. Thank you to you and to the audience clapping there. I love coming in to see you boys. You are delightful.
3: Thanks,
2: you're gorgeous. Thank you. And I'm going to say this. I don't think this show's for you.
3: Oh,
2: wow. I just...
1: What?
2: Oh.
1: What? Oh, your show?
2: Yeah, yeah.
1: Oh, sorry. Right.
3: I was like, that's a weird time it and place weird. To bring it up.
2: This isn't working, guys, and I just want to say that to you from the get-go. No.
3: Drive radio, boys. I've never thought of you.
2: No, my new show.
3: Okay. Yeah, because it could... Why?
2: I just,
3: why,
2: it Michelle? Just occurred to me as we were chatting about our kids and we were kicking around cute stories and I just thought, oh, these boys are... Very sweet. And I don't think true crime is really for them. Now, do you listen to it or read it much?
3: I get scared by it.
2: I was going to say.
3: You've read me well. Or
2: do you cry? Are you those kinds of guys who go, I can't watch this, babe, when your girlfriends and when your partners are watching?
1: I don't cry. I think there's an element of like this, I mean, this, hence why it's so good, because I'm reading that 2024, 75% of the most watched documentaries on Netflix were true crime. Yeah. Like there's this huge boom, which is...
2: But I'm going to say 95% of the viewers were women.
1: Yes.
3: Yeah, my wife loves it.
2: We're tough, mate. We're tough.
1: There's this weird like, this is awful and I don't want to watch this. But then as soon as you watch the first... 5 minutes. Listen to the first 5 minutes. You're like, oh, you've got me. Now I need to know how this.
2: Well, that's impressive.
1: How this goes.
2: Genuinely know a lot of men who do the 5 minutes and go, I can't.
1: Too much.
2: Babe, I cannot. I can't do it, babe. And leave. A bit like childbirth. I can't do it, babe. I'm going to go.
1: So obviously you host Australian True Crime Podcast.
2: Yeah, yeah.
1: So you obviously with podcast stats and stuff these days, you'd be able to look at your audience.
2: Yeah.
1: Genuinely that many chicks?
2: Yeah. Oh, absolutely. Wow. It's vastly, and we do live shows as well.
1: Yeah.
2: And I have noticed in the last year or so some men coming to the live shows.
1: Yeah. Yeah.
2: But previously it'd be like one or two husbands dragged there. And we used to joke, I should charge money for men to come here for dating. I mean, there were just hundreds of women.
3: So how did you get into like the true crime stuff? Was there a particular crime that really took your imagination?
2: A gateway crime?
3: Yeah, is that what they called in the game?
2: Like a lot of women, I just found myself really drawn to the stories. And now I've had to analyse that and say, why? Why? Because people always ask me, why do women love it?
3: Yeah, yeah.
2: I think it's because we're told from birth that we'll probably be victims of crime.
1: Yeah, yeah, yeah.
2: And so there is this part of us that's going, okay, how do I avoid it? Yeah. What do I do if it does happen to me? What? Right. So listening to other people's survival or not stories... Does it makes us feel like we're researching and arming ourselves.
1: It's almost like for me, just as an analogy, so I'm thinking about the same thing. If you're really scared of something, you're often completely avoidant of it or you're incredibly interested.
2: Yes.
1: It's like when I look at, you know, like Shark Week.
2: I was just thinking of sharks.
1: Everyone watches Shark Week. Yes. Everyone's terrified of sharks, but you can watch them on your TV and you're like, wow, I would hate to be around that thing. It's kind of like two sides of the same coin here. On the one hand, you have this drama, amazing drama, real drama, which makes it all the more enthralling. Particularly in Australia, we've got Ivan Milat, Snowtown Murders, the Claremont serial killer, Port Arthur. I could go on, like Desi recently.
2: We've
1: like
2: had some
1: biggies. All massive.
2: Mm.
1: But often it's at the plight, the fate, the mortality of somebody else, which is
2: the expense of somebody.
1: Hectic.
2: So there's definitely a movement in true crime toward victims, toward instead of, we're very conscious of in the past, perpetrators have been glorified, haven't they? We all know Jack the Ripper's name or his pseudonym.
1: Yeah, yeah.
2: Can you name any of the victims?
1: Yeah,
3: very true.
2: So we're conscious of that. We're very victim-centric is the term we use.
1: Okay.
2: And on my show, it's an interview every week with a victim, family member of a victim or an investigator. So
1: okay, cool. All right. Well, I want to talk. So you guys can listen to True Crime Tonight. It airs every Sunday from 6 o'clock across the KIIS network. Obviously, if you want to go and listen to Australian True Crime and get more of Michelle Laurie on the iHeart Podcast Network. We've got a song.
2: Mm-hmm.
1: I want to know for you... Most intense, like full-on true crime story that you've covered.
2: You want to know my favourite crime, just say it. I mean,
1: I do.
2: No, no, it's a weird thing. I know exactly
3: but
2: where
3: you've
2: you're coming
3: got one,
2: from.
3: Yeah, it gets too scary. I'm ducking out. I will duck out.
2: I'll be careful with you. Don't worry.
0: It's Will and Woody.

0: nothing good happens after midnight, except these two. It's Will and Woody, keeping you up.
1: True Crime Tonight is every Sunday from 6 o'clock right across the KIIS Network. Michelle Laurie is the host. A lot of you, I'm sure, would have heard her on Australian True Crime, part of the iHeart Podcast Network. Now, we'll talk about your favourite crime. I'm going to go favourite international crime and then favourite Aussie crime.
2: Oh, gosh, two favourites. Because, yeah, on the radio show, 6 till 7, Sunday nights on KIIS, there will be more international stories. So
1: okay. It
2: has moved me into a new sort of world. I must admit, like anyone, like most Australians, I love a scallywag. I do enjoy doing a story about someone who, there's never a victimless crime, but a bit of a bank robber.
3: Oh, okay. Oh right.
2: Yeah, like recently beautiful. We talked about the postcard bandit.
3: Oh, yeah.
2: I mean,
3: Great. And sorry, the postcard bandit was someone who left postcards at the crime?
2: No, he was on the run. He escaped prison. It's a scallywag.
3: Oh, outstanding.
2: Three times. This is in the 90s, mate. Yeah, this awesome. Isn't, so it's this colourful, he reminded me a lot of my dad. The more I heard about this guy.
3: Because of the prison?
2: Dad never went to prison, but he was a scallywag. I'll just leave it at that. And and actually this bloke, the Brendan Abbott is his name. And he's still alive, still in jail. But his first criminal job was stealing from electronics shops and selling the stuff. And when I was a kid, everything in our house, my dad used to say, fell off the back of a truck.
1: Brilliant. And so I thought
2: as a small kid, honestly, this sounds like a joke, a routine, but I honestly got scared of driving behind trucks in the car with my mum because I visualised these idiots not shutting the doors properly and washing machines and alarm clocks and things just fly off the back of them. You know, you got to be so careful. So what he did was one time when he was on the run for years, like 8 years, and there's two different states around Australia searching for him, he joined like a Kentucky tour of Australia. It was like, awesome. He just thought, no one's going to look for me here.
3: Awesome.
2: So there's him, some Germans, some Japanese people,

0: And they're just touring around Australia on a bus, and that's where he was hiding.
1: That's brilliant. Awesome.
0: See what I mean?
2: That's brilliant. That's good stuff.
0: Scallywags.
2: Yeah. That's awesome.
0: We love a scallywag.
2: So that's probably your favourite Aussie one?
0: It's my favourite one at the moment. It's a recent episode we did. It's a good laugh. And
2: it's also like you really romanticise the people, don't you? I suppose that's why they're all. I mean, we're talking about.
0: Sometimes.
2: The perpetrators get romanticised.
0: It's
2: terrifying that they get romanticised in the sense that, like, did you see Blackbird, that Taron Egerton show on Apple?
0: Yes. Amazing.
2: It's so strange. This is what really messes me with me, is the guy who was the bad guy in it.
0: Yes.
2: Like the whole TV show was kind of built around liking him.
0: Yeah.
1: Mm.
0: And well, then at I think the that's end, about like, the charisma of, mm. of a lot of criminals. I mean, yeah. they need that.
2: Like Ted Bundy was famously charming, attractive yes. guy, incredibly charismatic.
0: Right?
2: Yeah.
0: Yes.
1: The mushroom killer, same thing. The charisma. Oozing with charisma. Yeah.
0: Yeah, I do love that one, I have to say.
2: So the mushroom, that's Christmas for you, the mushy case.
0: Oh, God. From day one. The first time I saw Erin in her carport giving her performance, I thought, okay, pencil me in.
2: Yeah.
0: I'm involved.
2: Call your producer. Yeah, we've just locked away the next 10 years, baby.
0: I was at her sentencing at the at the court.
2: Wow.
0: That was one of the
2: epic.
0: I'd never been to sentencing before.
2: Yeah. Yeah.
0: The weight of the shame in that room, is enough to put you off a life of crime.
2: Yeah, wow.
0: And when the judge says, he just gives it to her for about 30 minutes, just tells the person, whoever it is, what a piece of what he thinks they are. Yeah. And then he says, and I am sending you to jail, lady, for 33 years. The court, and he goes, take her down or whatever.
2: You can remove her, yeah.
0: I'm thinking about a British show then, but you're right.
2: Thinking about WWE.
0: Whatever it is. Yeah, yeah, take her down. Yeah. The room was silent, no one was breathing.
2: Yeah.
0: And all you could hear was the chink, chink, chink of her handcuffs.
2: So it's intense.
0: Guys, on the day, I just suddenly thought, I can't do this. I can't go and sit in a room like a spectator and watch. I was thinking about Ian Wilkinson, the older man who survived the lunch. And it just suddenly, I thought, I could not look him in the eye.
2: Yeah.
0: But
2: it's theatre. It's human nature as well. Like, back in the day, it would be like, on the weekend, what are you going to do? We're going to go down to the square and watch a hanging. That's the best thing.
0: Absolutely.
2: The king's putting on some entertainment, going to get the dodgiest people in town. We're all going to go down. It's going to be a great afternoon. It really plays on like the worst part of you.
0: Yeah. Doesn't it?
2: But it is also completely enthralling and also bloody entertaining, and hence True Crime Tonight.
0: The shock, that's the guilt part of it, the shame part of it. We're all there to shame them.
2: Yeah.
1: Well, you can be in your car, no one knows that you're listening to True Crime when Michelle Laurie's on
2: public
1: Sunday.
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0: Think what you'd chuck at them while you listen to it in your car. No harm in that. just fantasizing about it.
2: Imagine the rotten fruit that you pluck. Yeah. True Crime Tonight is every Sunday from 6 o'clock. Michelle Laurie is the host. Mm. Looking forward to it.
0: Oh, be careful, bub.
2: Oh, yeah.
3: Up late or up early? It's Will and Woody keeping you up.
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1: Don't forget, you can text us 0429131065 if you'd like to join the conversation with whatever you've got to say. Annalise is on the text. A bit cold on them recently, but...
2: No texts?
1: Well, Annalise doesn't read them out. Why? I think you've been a bit cold on the texts.
3: We've got some texts. You want to hear them?
2: Yeah, love to hear one.
3: Annalise is so cool.
1: Oh, see?
3: Producer Joe's the best. I want to hear Liv Do Gollum.
2: All right, well, let's hear it. Let's hear producer Liv Do Gollum. Come on.
4: Gollum's in the cage.
1: Wow.
2: You've got to give the people what they want. We're getting real texts from people that know about your obscure fact of doing a good Gollum. Give it to us.
5: I run fish.
1: Yeah.
2: It's unbelievable.
1: Not bad.
2: She's very good.
1: Not bad. Distinct difference between Gollum and Smeagol, which is tricky to do as well.
2: Definitely. Because there is a difference, obviously.
1: Definitely.
2: Now, Will, up next, we are giving away another trip to LA. So if you're in the boarding lounge, we might be about to call you. Not us specifically who give away the trip, though. It is a celebrity every day. And today, it is none other than Sylvester Stallone. Who's going to be giving away the trip to LA? Unbelievable. Sylvester.
1: What's his Sylvester like? Sly.
2: Well, it doesn't matter. The real guy's going to be up next.
1: So yeah, that's
2: hear
1: true.
2: My impersonation.
6: Adrian!
2: He doesn't. You won't go to LA. You can never. Have you seen Rocky? You can't understand what he's saying.
1: I'm sure that we'll have that on radio again.
6: Hey, Adrian. I want to do a boxing talk.
2: That's a perfect Sylvester.
6: Adrian.
1: Trip to LA. Right next, Will and Woody.
0: Up late or up early? It's Will and Woody keeping you up.
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35: 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This is their best bits from yesterday's show. Kiss.

0: talking.
1: Like those mates that just want to keep going. It's Will and Woody keeping you up.
2: Oh, yeah, it's very exciting. Someone's going to go to Los Angeles within the next 3 minutes, I would say, Woods. Keep it tight and bright on a Friday. Not us giving the trip away, though. It is, of course, one of the celebrities in Los Angeles. And today it's Sylvester Stallone, Sly.
3: Unbelievable.
2: Who's going to be dialing in.
3: A Hollywood heavyweight. In the city
2: a Hollywood heavyweight, like, for
3: Sylvester
2: sure.
3: Stallone, available on a Friday afternoon to call one of you guys. So if you're in the boarding lounge, we might be about to call you. If you want to get in the boarding lounge, because we're doing this next week as well, and then I think the week after. A
2: couple more weeks of this. Crazy. The whole month.
3: It's crazy. It's madness. Mm. If you want to get in the boarding lounge, just listen to us all day. That's it. Then we call one of you.
2: Right across the workday.
3: Yeah.
2: You might hear Cat Markey.
3: Yeah. Oh, she's a star, Cat Markey.
2: Good. She's pretty good.
3: She is a star on the rise.
2: Might have heard her.
3: Cat Markey. She's an absolute superstar. Remember that name. Cat Markey.
2: Cat Markey.
3: All righty. Now, Kat, do you want to call the person who's...
4: Hello, Mel speaking.
2: Oh, g'day, Mel. How are you going? This is Will.
4: Hi, I'm...
2: Oh.
4: Hello, yes, hello. Hi.
2: Hi, yes, Mel, hi. This is Will. This is Will here from...
4: Is it really, or is everyone just going to guess?
2: Well, I haven't said where I'm from yet. Haven't said where I'm from. This is...
4: Where are you from, Will?
2: Call me from Telstra.
4: Oh, that might have been Will Smith for a second then.
2: Nah, this is Will from Will and Woody, Mel.
4: Is it really?
2: It is. It really is.
4: Where are you?
2: Where are you, Mel? Where are you? Where? Tell me.
4: I'm just leaving the shops to go get my daughter from school.
2: Okay, what are you hoping I'm ringing for, Mel?
4: Well, I'm hoping you're ringing to tell me that you're going to help me get my revenge on my husband for pranking me and telling me and the kids we won the trip to LA when we didn't.
3: So you fully bought it? Because the producers told me that your husband pranked you.
4: No, I fully bought it. He got guys from his work to do it. And the kids, my daughter was crying.
3: Oh. Well, so their voices were that good? Like, you really believe that it was us?
4: Literally. I feel like they must have listened to you guys and then, like, rehearsed it. And knowing my husband, he would have really made them put that effort in.
3: All right. Well, hey, can you give us your husband's mobile? Because I reckon we should get him back.
4: You reckon we should get him back?
3: Yeah, sure. Bloody oath. Bloody oath.
2: What about Sly?
3: Sly's on hold. Sly's on hold. Mel, yes. we did forget to tell you a very small detail.
4: What's the small detail?
3: You're going to LA.
4: Oh, my God, you're joking me. Oh, my God. So, oh, my God, this is the best thing ever. I'm prepared to not tell him for like a solid week if you want to do this.
2: Oh, nice.
3: We would love that, Mel.
2: Love that.
3: We'd love that.
2: Love that. We'll touch base again on Monday.
4: Okay, oh my God, that would be amazing. I'm not going to say a word to him, I promise.
3: Awesome.
4: He's away until next Friday, so I won't see him anyway.
3: Great.
2: Perfect. Great stuff.
3: Perfect.
4: Oh,
2: thanks,
4: my
2: Mel.
4: God, you guys are the best.
2: See you, mate. Another trip at H2LA on Monday. Fly United Airlines to Los Angeles and step into the spotlight. Book at united.com.
3: Sylvester Stallone, just been told he's confirmed for Monday.
2: Oh,
3: he said,
2: good.
3: He said, no worries.
2: He said,
3: I love the idea of a prank back. That's awesome. No worries. I'll make myself available for Monday. Good on you, Sly.
2: It's Will and Woody.
1: Time to say goodbye to Will and Woody.
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0: We need to talk. Petrol Bowser, it's over between us. It's not me, it's you. You're too needy? I've moved on with the all-electric Nissan Ariya. I know we'll go the distance. Shh, Bowser, please don't cry. It's so expensive.
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1: Ben and I are in business with 11-year-old Maya. 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
24: Traffic. Good morning, it's Doreen Tassado live from the KISS Traffic Centre. A bit of light fog on the freeway at the moment just above the tunnels. Also on the freeway, got that barrier damage in Crafers following a previous truck crash near the interchange. Speed restrictions both ways. 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The KISS cast weather for today. Showers at a top of 19 and right now it's 15 degrees. It's KISS Traffic and Weather together. Get ready for Ben and Liam. Start 6 a.m. on KISS 102.3.
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27: Now.
26: Morning, I'm Maria Gabban. Police have launched a new road safety operation following the deaths of 41 people on our roads so far this year. Operation Danger will run from today until Sunday, May 10. Superintendent Shane Johnson says they'll be targeting risky behaviours.
28: Such as following too close to vehicles in front of you, disobeying traffic lights, failing to give way, changing lanes to danger when there's not enough room, drinking, drug driving.
26: A 20-year-old man is fighting for life in hospital after a serious smash near Truro yesterday. A car and ute towing a caravan collided on the Sturt Highway with the driver of the car cut out of the vehicle. The driver and passenger in the ute were not injured. The first public hearing of the Royal Commission into the Bondi terror attacks is underway this morning, with members of the Jewish community set to share their experiences. Charges are expected to be laid against five people who've been arrested over the riots and looting that broke out in Alice Springs on Thursday night. The violence erupting after the arrest of the man accused of killing a five-year-old girl. And chocolate and lolly maker Nestlé is warning the Middle East conflict could lead to a shortage of plastic wrappers. Your sport check next.
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26: After Friday night's one-point showdown thriller, there was once again calls for the game to have its own primetime event. Showdown 59 shared Friday night with the Dockers-Bulldogs clash at Marvel Stadium instead of the traditional one-game fixture. And a podium finish for Oscar Piastri at the Miami Formula One Grand Prix this morning. The Aussie driver finishing behind McLaren teammate Lando Norris, with Mercedes' Kimi Antonelli taking out the chequered flag. The KISS cast is next.
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26: Showers in 19 today, a possible shower 19 tomorrow. Right now it's 15 degrees. And get ready for Ben and Liam. They're back in breakfast kicking off from 6 a.m. on Adelaide's KISS 102.3.
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22: Traffic.
23: Morning, there is Whitey live from the KISS Traffic Centre, and roads are looking A-OK for the run-in today. Do have some works to look out for Dry Creek, Cabin Road near Churchill Road North, also North Brighton, Brighton Road near Balmoral Avenue, and took up those works on the freeway near Crathers from that truck crash the other week. Cover this morning, Port Road, Alberton. 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Conditions apply. Heading for a top of 19 with showers today, right now 15. That's KISS Traffic and Weather together. Get ready for Ben and Liam up next on KISS 102.3.
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26: Now.
25: Morning, I'm Maria Gvan. There was plenty of rain across Adelaide overnight, with many waking to the sound of heavy downpours. The Adelaide Hills copped a belting accompanied by strong winds. Motorists are urged to take care on the roads this morning and watch out for fallen trees. A crackdown on risky behaviour on our roads starts today after more than 40 deaths on SA roads so far this year. Operation Danger will run until Sunday, May 10, targeting tailgating, disobeying traffic lights, failing to give way and changing lanes in danger. There's been a big increase in the number of South Australians taking up an apprenticeship in the construction sector. The state government delighted with a 41% increase in commencements in the September quarter, and Training Minister Lucy Hood is also happy.
27: That's around 550 new apprentices starting, second highest growth in the country and nearly double the national average.
25: And Aussie kids need an extra 30 minutes of sleep each night to stay healthy. Researchers at UNSW believe a lack of sleep is fueling obesity, mental health problems and developmental delays in children. Your sport check next.
28: Over 140 years, the Largs Pier Hotel could tell a million stories. Perhaps it's time to add yours. The Largs Pier Hotel, a haven by the shore.
25: Adelaide 36ers star Bryce Cotton says that Ken Hinckley would be a huge addition to the club if he joined as a coaching mentor.
29: Even though he coached a completely different sport, I think with high-level professionalism anyway, a lot of things kind of translate regardless of the sport.
25: That's thanks to Seven there. On the court, the high-profile signing of former Sydney King, Bull Quoll, is regarded as one of the best defenders in the league. And Aussie superstar Sam Kerr has bagged the 64th goal of her English Women's Super League career in Chelsea. 3-1 win over Leicester, making her the comp's all-time leading scorer. The KISS cast is next.
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25: Showers are 19 today and a possible shower 19 tomorrow. Right now it's 15 degrees, and now it's time for Ben and Liam back in breakfast only on Adelaide's KISS 102.3.
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1: 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It's Ben and Liam in the morning. It's a beautiful day.
2: 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Oh, here we are, another week. Let's rip in.
3: Yeah, let's rip into it. 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We have Secret Stain here at Kiss 102.3. 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That's a bit boring, bit old hat. 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
2: 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The stain is pinned to the top. 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But right now, why don't we do the 610 quiz, Liam? We've got four tickets to Disney on Ice this week.
3: How good?
2: 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Also, you get to be the first caller for the week. 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
0: Yes, it is 6:10, and it's time for our 6:10 quiz. Very simple. We've got three questions. You get them all right, you're walking away with four tickets to Disney on Ice. 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
2: Tiff joins us now in Narn. It's Narn, right? I always struggle with the pronunciation.
3: Narn.
2: Yeah.
0: So, Liam, you say it like the bread, but it's
2: the bread. I say it like the Indian bread. Yeah, the cheesy naan. No, it's just naan.
3: Naan bread.
2: It confuses me because there's an R in there, so it makes you want to say it that way.
0: I've heard you say it naan.
3: Narn.
2: It famously, like, I'll see it pop up on the screen and I freak out. I'm like, oh no, I'm going to have to say that thing again. I have like three options in my head. Okay, well, I'll remember for next time. It's Nan, you're in the hills.
3: Nan.
2: I know where you are.
3: We've got
2: three questions here, Tiff. Now, you've never played before. Do you think you can get them all right?
3: I've never played, but I'll give it a go.
0: I know we always say the questions are super easy. This first question, I think, may stump I hope it doesn't.
2: Look, it's May the 4th. May the 4th be with you. It's Star Wars Day.
3: Right.
2: What is your favourite lightsaber battle?
3: May the 4th.
2: From the franchise, it can be the prequels, the originals.
3: Your
2: favourite lightsaber battle, just one of them.
3: As in Star Wars, that sort of thing?
2: Yeah.
3: Luke Skywalker and...
2: And who? He has one.
3: Chewbacca.
2: No,
3: I don't know.
2: No, Chewbacca's never picked up a lightsaber in his life.
0: You chose one of the few characters who doesn't use a lightsaber.
2: I loved that, though. Thanks for that. You stay there, Tiff. We might come back to you. Andy, you're in Lindock. Your favourite lightsaber battle?
4: Go Luke and Darth Vader, mate.
2: Yep, that was a good one. Yeah, now we'll play that. Hey, Banana Boogie at Belair and North Plimpton has been crowned the country's best bakery. What's one recipe you can make using bananas?
4: Banana smoothie?
2: Yeah, banana smoothie. Yep, absolutely.
0: Would have also accepted banana split.
2: Yep, banana bread would have worked as well.
0: Banana pancakes.
2: Mm-hmm. Yeah, we could go all day here. I actually couldn't think of anything else. Bananas. I was tapped out. Victor Arbour's horse-drawn tram is being suspended because a mystery illness has infected the Clydesdales.
0: Oh, no.
2: What's the name of the island that the horses drag you to?
4: Oh, what is it? Is it Hamilton Island?
2: It's not Hamilton Island.
4: No,
2: that's in Queensland. No. This is just the one in Victor Harbour. Trish and Hillbank, do you know the little island in Victor Harbour? There's lots of penguins there.
5: I certainly do. Granite Island.
2: That's the one. Congratulations. You're off to Disney on Ice. You've won the 6:10 quiz.
5: Awesome. Thanks, guys.
0: No worries at all. Hey, what's your favourite lightsaber fight from Star Wars?
5: I do like the Luke Skywalker and Darth Vader. I would have answered that.
2: Yeah, I bet you would have.
0: Good on you, Trish. Keep it Kiss.

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5: G'day, there is Waddy live from the Kiss Traffic Centre. A few passing showers, take it easy on damp roads this morning. Outside of that, not looking too bad for the run-in today. Racks and breakdown free. Still sorting out that barrier damage and road damage at Crayfus near the interchange and the freeway after that truck crash the other week. Taking a while, this one. Starting to build South Road, Edwardstown. A bit slow already. Marion Road at the Anzac Highway intersection. Pet stock, therefore, the thrifty ones with pet supplies up to 30% off during their mayhem sale. 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Heading for showery 19 right now, 15. That's Kiss Traffic and Weather together with Ben and Liam. Weekday morning, 6 to 10 a.m. on Kiss 102.3. 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

0: It's Taylor Swift, Opalite, Kiss 102.3, doing it all thanks to Yui, and you are here with Ben and Liam.
1: The Adelaide accent. Apparently it's a thing, Ben. I've never been a believer in it myself. I feel like there's a Queensland sort of... People from Queensland, like when they're like, yeah, back from school, get in the pill, or the bed and the bread. Yeah, yeah, that is a thing.
0: I hear that.
1: Adelaide, same as Perth, Tassie, Sydney, Melbourne, for me, yep. Anyway.
0: I get that.
1: Well, look, there's this podcast doing the rounds at the moment. So apparently there's a phrase that's a surefire way to tell if someone's from Adelaide. So this phrase is written down. Here's one of the hosts from the eastern states reading the phrase.
2: People from Adelaide pull the foil off the vegetable oil bottle at Aldi.
1: Mm-hmm. Okay. And then this is the Adelaidean.
3: People from Adelaide pull the foil off the vegetable oil bottle at Aldi.
1: It just, I mean, it sort of sounds the same, and I also don't.
0: I'm not trying to be, play flame buggers here. I don't hear a difference in those two things.
1: I've just never been, when people are like, you sound like you're from Adelaide. I'm like, what do you mean?
0: There's no such thing as an Adelaide accent.
1: What do you mean?
4: I'm sorry, can I buzz in here?
1: Producer Bill.
0: Yeah.
4: That's ridiculous. As someone from Melbourne originally, you guys have the strongest accent.
1: It's not a thing. Can you, Belle, come in? Because the mic's a little fuzzy in the producer booth. Can you just come into the studio?
0: What is the sentence? The sentence is...
3: People from Adelaide pull the foil off the vegetable oil bottle at Aldi.
0: What is it about that makes it sound Adelaide?
1: Like a bit W's in there somewhere?
4: Yeah, so you pronounce your L's as W's. And you both do it?
1: Like ball. Like I'm kicking a ball.
4: Okay, to me that just sounded like you said bull. So, yes.
0: How do you say ball?
4: Ball. Like a...
1: Well, so, because I remember, when we did a show around Australia and people would text in, like, say, I hate how you say girls.
4: Yes.
1: I say boys and girls.
4: No, you don't. When you're talking normally, you say girls.
0: Boys and girls.
4: Yeah, see? You say your L's.
1: And that's
4: W's.
1: An Adelaide thing?
4: Yes, and, like, God bless
1: but people
4: her, but
1: from...
4: I love, like, Sarah, your wife, Liam. She,
1: don't bring
4: I
1: my
4: love
1: wife into this.
4: She has the strongest Adelaide accent.
1: But like,
4: I have
1: is it? Do you? Because I know. So my wife's a nurse, and when we were living in Sydney and in Melbourne, she would always come home from work and be like, "Everyone thinks I'm from England."
4: Yeah, yeah. Because you also say dance and prance and France.
0: So if you were really accentuating girls, for example, because I'd say girls, but you say girls.
4: No, you just pronounce the L, girls.
1: So because we say graph, and
4: yeah,
1: you say
4: graph.
1: Yeah, see, that's weird to me.
0: Graph's super weird.
1: Graph's weird. Yeah, but people sometimes I go, oh, so I'm from Adelaide and that person's from Melbourne. And they go, I'm from Melbourne.
4: They say Melbourne.
1: Oh, well, when I was in Melbourne.
4: No. Yeah, no, that's, I'm from Melbourne and I don't say, Melbourne. I don't have that one.
1: I don't know.
4: But you guys could you say that sentence, please?
0: Hang on, I'll play
4: the
0: it again.
4: Foil and the oil.
0: So this is the eastern states person saying it.
2: People from Adelaide pull the foil off the vegetable oil bottle at Aldi.
1: People from Adelaide pull the foil off the vegetable oil at Aldi.
4: Yeah, but say it now like you're just saying it fast.
1: I can't remember it now. I was just trying to do it. People from Adelaide pull the foil off the vegetable oil in Aldi.
4: No, you're not doing it.
1: It's not real! It's not a thing! We just talk normally, all right?
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0: Yep, it's finally here. I know you put it in your calendar. Bachelor Girl, the tour kicks off really soon across Australia. Buses and trains on Kiss 102.3. All the hits, all the variety. And you are here with Ben and Liam.
1: You would have been peaking over the weekend. 1 point loss, Ben.
0: Yep, absolutely fuming as a Port Adelaide fan. But I am excited, though, because, of course, massive showdown Friday night, 1 point. They're saying it's the greatest showdown of all time. Brayden Cook from the Adelaide Crows kicked the game winner. He's joining us this morning after 8 a.m.
1: Yeah, looking forward to checking in with him. I'm sure he had a wild weekend, that's for sure. In other footy news, did you see Clayton Oliver copped a bit of a slap last night?
0: Yeah, you don't see slaps.
1: You don't see slaps often.
2: Look it out. There's a Giants free loose for now. Oh, a couple of hot hits in Wong and Oliver. That's almost worth 50. Now that is worth 50.
3: Oh, he's giving him a little slap.
1: Commentators are loving it. Oh, he's giving him a little slap. They were like, it seemed like they were egging it
0: they
1: on.
0: Liked
1: you
0: it.
1: Know? Like they wanted it. To see a little bit of that.
0: I guess I would rather see a slap than a punch.
1: Yeah, exactly. It's friendlier. It's friendlier.
0: He used to get wigs for it though.
1: Oh yeah, for sure.
4: Let's go! Good morning, Adelaide. Burjo here. Whilst we've got a brand new name here at Kiss 102.3, we still play the tunes you've always loved. So today it's no different. All day, get all the hits.
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17: G'day, there is Whitey live from the KISS Traffic Centre. Roads looking pretty good today. We're actually breakdown free, pretty light traffic. A few passing showers, so take it easy on damp roads around your neck of the woods and look out for those barrier works still continuing with Cravers on the freeway from that truck crash the other week. It's taken a while, this one. It is slow south rated with standard building Tapley's Hill Road, Glenelg North with the camera port right out. Listen, you can now book an REA approved repairer online. 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You know you can trust them because REA do. Today, a shower in 19, right now 15. That's KISS Traffic and Weather together with Ben and Liam. Weekday morning, 6 to 10am on KISS 102.3. 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
18: Morning, I'm Maria Gaban. Motorists are urged to take care on the roads this morning after a big downpour overnight. Angus Hines from the Weather Bureau says there was some decent rainfall across Adelaide over the weekend.
19: Particularly out to the east, up into the hills and up into the Mount Lofties, where a couple of weather stations picked up around 50 millimetres this weekend.
18: A man is in hospital in a critical condition after a smash north of Adelaide. A car and a ute towing a caravan collided on the Sturt Highway east of Truro yesterday. The driver of the car, a 20-year-old man from Hampstead Gardens, was rushed to hospital with life-threatening injuries. The PM has hinted at changes to property taxes in next week's federal budget, despite an election pledge not to do so. The bosses at the Reserve Bank are gathering this morning for their two-day monthly meeting, with home buyers bracing for another interest rate hike. And one of SA's most celebrated bakeries has taken home another national award. Banana Boogie has been named the country's best bakery in the 2026 Australian Small Business Champion Awards. Your sport check next.
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18: Kimi Antonelli has won this morning's Miami Formula One Grand Prix, the Mercedes driver claiming his third straight victory.
20: And for the first time ever, a driver takes his first three poles in succession and converts them into Grand Prix victories in succession. History made here in Miami.
18: Lando Norris was second, with Aussie Oscar Piastri third. And there's once again calls for the Showdown to have its own primetime Friday night event. Showdown 59 was shared with the Dockers Bulldogs game, despite being a one-point thriller. The KISS cast is next.
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18: Showers in 19 today, a possible shower 19 tomorrow. Right now it's 15 degrees. And heading to work, for all the hits and all the variety you love, keep it KISS 102.3.
21: In suburban habitats, the daily rituals of a creature reveal its priorities. Ben, a father of two young children, each night carefully putting them to bed, preparing for another early morning. Nearby, another creature performs for attention. This is Liam, a man known for a surprisingly accurate Voldemort impression, often performed for the internet.
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2: Here we go. It's Ben and Liam in the morning.
0: G'day, Adelaide. It's a Monday, but Liam and I are getting stuck right in.
1: Yeah, we're having a party as well. Next Thursday, it's a housewarming party at Hotel Panorama. So you're going to be listening out for the party song. Who have we got this morning?
0: This morning, it's going to be Pink, Get the Party Started.
1: Right, so as soon as you hear Pink, Get the Party Started, you call 131065 and we throw you in on air and you come to the party.
0: Also, $20,000 up for grabs with our secret stain.
1: Yeah, we're doubling it. 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
0: Make sure it's you that gets through on the phone lines. 131065. When we say call at 8 a.m, you call and the cash could be yours. Oh.
1: 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Is this Pink?
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3: Yeah, it's our housewarming. Next Thursday, a rooftop party at the Hotel Panorama. We said you had to listen out for Pink this morning if you wanted to come along. We just played her and people have called on 131065. Charlotte in Seaford Meadows, it's Monday morning, but are you hungry for a party?
4: I'm so hungry.
3: Oh, yeah. Well, we're going to fill you up with party goodness.
4: That is so awesome.
3: Yeah, it is. Worded weird, but it will be awesome. It will be awesome. We'll see you next Thursday, yeah?
0: Don't ever say that to a caller ever again.
3: George in Crowder Park, you want to be filled up with party goodness?
0: George, you there, mate?
5: Hey, hello, how are you?
3: Yeah, good, mate. You want to come along to the house party?
5: Oh, I'd love to, guys. Yeah. Let's do it.
3: Yeah, who are you going to bring along?
5: I'll bring my lovely wife. We both listen to you lovely guys, and we're going to we'll be there. No worries.
3: Nice, George. We're looking forward to it, mate. We'll see you both there next Thursday, Hotel Panorama. Taylor in Paraka, you want a party?
6: Hi, guys. Good morning. Of course I do.
3: Yeah, all right. What would you like to see at the party? Wait.
6: What would I like to be or see?
3: See.
6: Oh, you guys, oh, obviously.
3: Well, we'll be there, but there'll be tons of other good stuff. In fact, I actually need to, I'm already just looking at the budget and I've got to make some decisions next, Ben, for the party. I'm obviously party planning this thing, spearheading it. And I've had some really exciting calls and quotes over the weekend, so I just want to pick your brain next.
0: Okay, great.
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8: Center roads looking pretty good today. Accident breakdown for a very light traffic, which is excellent for a Monday. You have some works to look out for Dry Creek, Cavern Road, the Churchill Road North. Slow on the freeway, Crayfers for the interchange works from that truck crash the other week. And a camera, Hanson Road at Wingfield. 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The Kiss car is sending for a shower at 19 right now, 15. That's Kiss traffic and weather together with Ben and Liam, weekday morning, 6 to 10 a.m. on Kiss 102.3.
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0: Running up that hill, Kiss 102.3. The Secret Stain prize money has doubled today only. It's worth $20,000. First chance to play is at 8 a.m.
1: God, I'm so stressed. I'm so stressed.
0: Why are you so stressed, Lee?
1: Oh, Ben, I've got a full party to plan. Our housewarming at Hotel Panorama next Thursday.
0: Did you want me to help
1: the planning? No. It's more my territory, I feel.
0: Right.
1: You're not really a party guy. I'm the party planner.
0: Right, because you're giving off all this stressed energy.
1: Yeah, well, it's stressful. And I've had no help. No one's offered. And it's really hard because we've, are trying to stick to a budget. I've doubled it. I've multiplied it. I'm trying to stretch it every which way. This has to be the party of the century because if people come to our housewarming and we're saying, hey, yeah, we're a month in, Kiss 102.3, Ben and Liam. And if the party sucks, everyone will leave us and listen to other radio stations. So we cannot fail.
0: If the party sucks, people will think we suck.
1: Yeah, that's it. That's why I've been racking my brains. I just wanted to run a couple of things past you. So here's the three things. I probably need to cut one of these things.
0: Right.
1: Or maybe two. So foam pit.
0: Foam pit?
1: Yeah, because it's like a rooftop party sort of thing. So like,
0: is a foam pit like a thing?
1: No. So yeah, we've already been over this. Not the one that you would jump into at like Bounce.
0: Yep.
1: More like a foam like party.
0: Like a foam spray.
1: Yeah, like a Vegas. Yeah, if Martin Garrix was playing and there was just
0: foam cannons. Everywhere.
1: Foam cannons. An iced luge. So that's where you can pour, like, it's like a big ice sculpture and then you pour shots down it.
0: Like they used to have a Theberton, the ice rink.
1: I don't think they had an ice luge there.
0: No, they used to have an ice luge.
1: Did they?
0: Yeah, they used to have an ice luge.
1: Doesn't seem high class enough to have an ice luge. It's a real...
0: It was like you'd sit on a little bobsled, you'd sled down the ice.
1: No. So not that.
0: What's yours?
1: No. So it's like an ice sculpture. It's basically like a fancy beer bong. So you could pour liqueur down it and people would like line up and put their lips on the luge and the drinks come in.
0: And then it would so reach like, for your example, mouth it could at be like temperature.
1: It could be a big giant ice sculpture of us, but then out of one of my fingers I'm pointing and then you could so we could like pour shots in the back of my head and then it would come out the front of my finger and people
0: Drink.
1: And we could put anything in there, espresso martinis or something or a glam bot.
0: A what?
1: A glam bot.
0: A glam bot? Like a makeup robot?
1: No. So, at the Oscars, and it will be like, Tom Hanks will walk up and then that thing will go, and the camera will like fly in and do like a 360.
0: Oh, yeah.
1: Yeah, I'm thinking.
0: That's called a glam bot?
1: It's called a glam bot, yeah.
0: Okay. If we're planning this party together.
1: Well, I'm mainly planning it. Yeah, you're overseeing some decisions, but yeah.
0: I would say that out of those three options, I'd probably go for option one, the foam spray.
1: The foam pit? Yeah. But then people have to bring bathers and, I don't know if I'm going off the...
0: It would be fun.
1: Yeah. But it could go, wrong.
0: Especially
1: if the weather's not right.
0: All right.
1: I think we get the glam bot.
0: You want to do the glam bot?
1: And maybe the ice luge. I want to have both. I'll book the glam bot today.
0: Okay, right.
1: We're going to get a glam bot and I'll see if I can knock the ice luge guy down.
0: Okay.
1: They're really expensive.
0: All right, Hotel Panorama. It is Ben and Liam's housewarming.
1: It's going to be huge.
0: It's going to be big.
1: Oh, it's going to be massive.
0: Make sure you're there. If you want to register online as well, you can. kiss1023.com.au.
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22: Morning, there is Waddy live from the KISS Traffic Centre and road looking A-OK today. Accident breakdown free, really light traffic too, which is excellent. Talk about those works on the freeway around Crapers in the interchange from that truck crash the other week. That is slow. Works to look out for Dry Creek, Caffer Road near Churchill Road North and started to get busy South Road through Edwardstown this morning. 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The KISS cars heading for a rainy 19, right now 15. That's KISS Traffic and Weather together with Ben and Liam. Weekday morning, 6 to 10 a.m. on KISS 102.3. The boys getting ready for their big fat housewarming party. 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
12: Morning, I'm Maria Gaban. A week-long police operation is now in force following four deaths on SA roads in just 1 week. Operation Danger will target tailgating, speeding, failing to give way, disobeying traffic lights and changing lanes without ample room. Now, Superintendent Shane Johnson appealing for motorists to take more care.
21: Don't risk your licence, don't risk demerit points, don't risk a massive fine or having to attend court, don't risk having your vehicle impounded. But most importantly, please, just think about yourself, your passengers and other road users.
12: Up to 50 millimetres of rain was recorded in some parts of the Adelaide Hills across the weekend. Rain and strong winds have resulted in a warning for motorists to take extra care on the roads this morning with fallen trees around the place. The Royal Commission into the Bondi Massacre will kick off a series of public meetings this morning. Jewish Australians will detail their experiences of being targeted in their everyday lives. And Brooklyn Beckham has snubbed his dad's 51st birthday on social media. It comes just weeks after he also snubbed his mum Victoria's big day. Your sport check next.
23: Since 1882, delicious food, beautiful sunsets and countless memories. The Largs Pier Hotel for 140 years, a haven by the shore.
12: There's talk former Power coach Ken Hinckley could pop up at the 36ers as a possible coaching mentor. Bryce Cotton has told Seven he'd be a good addition to the club.
24: It'd be good to pick his brain, and I mean, I'll even try to pick his brain if I can, you know?
12: And Sam Kerr has created more history this morning, becoming the all-time leading goal scorer for Chelsea, finding the back of the net in the Blues' 2-1 win over Leicester City. The Kiss Cast is next.
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12: Showers in 19 today, a possible shower 19 tomorrow. Right now it's 15 degrees. And heading to work for all the hits and all the variety you love, keep it Kiss 102.3.
26: Hailing from the great plains of Gawler, Ben, a rare introverted creature.
27: He met his match
26: in another species, native to the rolling hills of Golden Grove. Liam, an extrovert. In the wild, opposites attract.
0: G'day Adelaide, Ben and Liam here, and we are excited but also nervous, Liam, because today is Stain Day.
1: Today is Stain Day. That means that just for today, $20,000 if you pick a secret stain. 131065 is the number. We're doing guesses at 8 o'clock this morning. If you've not seen the stain with your own eyes, check it out in the Ben and Liam socials. It's pinned to the very top there. We don't do secret sound here because that's old hat and boring.
0: These are some of the incorrect guesses so far.
28: My guess is a Bloody Mary.
1: It's a good guess. Unfortunately, we can rule out Bloody Mary. It is not that. Karen, what do you think our secret stain is?
28: Self-tanning lotion.
0: We've already had that.
28: Oh, you're kidding.
0: You say old hat a lot, Liam. What does old hat mean?
1: Just like old. It's just like done, has been.
0: Right, okay.
1: Yeah.
0: Sorry, I just thought...
1: It's an expression I'm sure many people are familiar with.
0: Yeah, okay. Just for some people that wouldn't be familiar, I wanted to ask.
1: I think it's you and a select few.
0: I, of course, knew what it was. One Direction right now. Certainly not old hat.
1: No, not at all.
0: What makes you beautiful on Kiss 102.3? It's Stain Day, $20,000 up for grabs at 8 a.m.

0: One Direction, What Makes You Beautiful on Kiss 102.3. You are here with Ben and Liam, and we want to know about your embarrassing body. Now, don't feel too vulnerable, because Liam revealed a massive, I don't want to say ailment, but it kind of was an ailment, I suppose.
1: Well, it's just I was born with something extra, but I no longer have that.
0: If you missed it last week, Liam and I have done a radio show now for well over 10 years together, and I thought we knew everything about each other.
1: Not this.
0: But Liam told me something that he has never told me, and he's definitely never said it on air before.
1: I was born with a double barrel shotgun.
0: What? Like it's like the when you say double barrel, do you mean just the...
1: Most men and women are shooting a pistol with one barrel. It was revealed that I had one true barrel and then one other smaller barrel a little bit lower, which was flying right off to the side. It was like I was holding two guns to the side.
0: You were akimboing.
1: I was guns akimbo of my own pain. Yeah. So if you, if you weren't really reading between the lines there, I was born with two holes.
0: Yeah.
1: In my pain.
0: That was definitely the thing. Like sometimes on radio you do stuff and people just forget about it. It goes into the ether. That was the thing that most people were asking about on the weekend.
1: Yeah, I was getting a lot of texts from like people in my life as well, just being like, how's your double barrel, you know, and just, you know, using other words for penis, really. But yeah, a lot of people enjoyed that.
0: Yeah. Hey, look, and don't be embarrassed by an embarrassing body.
1: That's the thing. I think it's, we might find this really fascinating. I think we're just saying embarrassing bodies because that was the show, remember? Yep. And the doctor would be like, what's going on? And then they'd get behind the little sheet and then... Those people were clearly not embarrassed about it either because they were showing it to the entire world on television.
0: So we want that to be you, 131065.
1: Embarrassing bodies. Maybe you were born with something a little out there. Maybe over time something developed. We'd love to hear about it. I've shared mine, 131065.
0: Maybe you might need a bit more convincing as well. Well, we've got an amazing prize up for grabs. This is because Mother's Day is coming up on Sunday. We've got a Zinc Hair Plimpton Premier K-Spa voucher. This thing's worth $300. So if you want to win this $300 voucher, start calling 131065.
1: Perfect to treat yourself or maybe Mother's Day this weekend. 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
6: Morning, there is Whitey live from the Kiss Traffic Centre with some damp roads and passing showers. Take it easy on the drive and look out for those ongoing works at Crafers on the freeway, just near the Crafers interchange, sorting out the damage from that truck crash the other week. Starting to build the Port of Expressway at Port Adelaide, getting slow. South Road, Edwardstown, Newcastle Plaza for works with the Canberra trim upgrade season this morning. Stop driving dangerously or South Australian Police will stop you with more patrols targeting dangerous drivers. Think road safety. A message from the Government of South Australia. The Kiss Cars heading for Chowry 19 right now, 15. That's Kiss Traffic and Weather together with Ben and Liam. 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Sure is good having the boys back in Adelaide and back at breakfast.
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0: Olivia Dean, Man I Need on Kiss 102.3. You are here with Ben and Liam.
1: We're talking embarrassing bodies. If you've just tuned in, you wouldn't know this, but I revealed to Ben that I was born with two peen holes, two sort of urethras.
2: Yep.
1: But one was crushed, not in an accident, on purpose, and now I've just got one. It's like everyone else.
2: Yeah.
1: How boring. Sam in Ranella, this is your aunt, an embarrassing body.
3: Yeah, it is. She's really proud of this, by the way, so she'll probably be happy I'm saying it. So she's got an extra nail that grows up further down her finger, like near her knuckle.
1: Whoa.
3: Yeah, and then she goes to the nail salon and gets her nails done, and then she pays an extra $5 to get that one done because she's so proud of it.
0: That's so
1: crazy.
0: Is it an actual nail? Like, if I looked at it, would I go, oh, that's a nail, or is it more like just a lump?
3: Oh, no, it's a nail, and it looks like a bit of a corp. When she gets it done, she gets the add-on, so it looks like a longer nail, so she looks all, you know,
0: no.
3: She loves it.
1: Isn't that funny? Yeah. Bit of shellac, a little bit of extra shellac for the extra nail.
3: Oh, yeah, wow. A bit of extra length, yeah.
0: Oh, Sam, I love that. Thank you so much. Hey, you know what? I'm going to give you that Mother's Day prize. Are you a mother?
3: I am.
0: Great. Well, you got yourself the Mother's Day prize. This is a Zinc Hair Plimpton Premier Case Bar voucher valued at $299. That's all yours.
3: Thank you so much, guys. Have a great day.
0: No worries at all. Keep your calls coming through. 131065. Embarrassing bodies. Bree in Paraka. This was your ex. What was it?
4: Hello. Yes, this was back in our 20s. I had an ex and here's the third one down there. So it felt like a lump. I wasn't sure what it was and I kind of freaked out and I said, you have to go to the doctor to see what that is.
0: Right. He had a third apple in the basket? Is that what you said?
4: Yes. Well, it was, you know, half the size of the others, but it was there.
1: So he had like meat and three veg?
4: Yes.
0: Do you know, Bree, was it, obviously you went to the doctor to get it checked out.
4: Was it
0: functioning or was it just...
4: It was just there. It was just there. It was there for party.
1: Wow! Yeah. That's kind of crazy, huh? I think that's the thing. I mean, if you'd rather be one extra than one less, I suppose.
0: Yeah, I guess, yeah.
1: You know, always good to have a reserve there.
0: I wonder if he could have donated it.
1: Yeah, I don't know if you can donate a testicle.
0: Why not?
1: Oh, maybe you can.
0: I think you could.
1: You can have heart transplant. I've never heard someone having a testicle transplant.
0: Yeah,
1: you know what I mean?
0: Why is a heart like, oh, yeah, no, heart's fine, but testicle.
1: Yeah, but I just don't know if that works. I mean, I know they die really quick. Like, if you get them tangled, you've got half an hour, and then they're gone forever.
0: Yeah, I'd be very surprised if you're telling me that you couldn't transplant someone's testicle.
1: Well, look, we'll still do embarrassing bodies, but if you are a surgeon or you are some sort of medical professional and you're like, you guys are idiots, of course you can... Yeah. Donate a testicle. 131065, we will also accept your call.
0: All right, embarrassing bodies is our number, is 131065, and we are talking embarrassing bodies. I've got more of those Mother's Day spa vouchers to give away as well, worth $300.
1: Still do embarrassing bodies, but if you are a surgeon or you are some sort of medical professional and you're like, you guys are idiots, of course you can... Yep. Donate a testicle. 131065, we will also accept your call.
0: All right, embarrassing bodies

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1: Talking all things embarrassing bodies this morning. Extra pee-pee holes, extra nads, extra nails so far.
0: I haven't got anything that's too crazy. I do get like a hair on my shoulder that just grows really long. There's like a little bit of hair there, but there's just one that grows way longer and faster than the rest.
1: And like, that's a great example of if you called through, producer Bell wouldn't put you on.
0: Yeah, but I am on the show, so I can get that stuff through.
1: Mary in Smithfield, I really hope you don't have one long hair on your shoulder. That'd be pretty embarrassing for you. What is your embarrassing body story?
2: Oh, good morning. I'm just ringing up on behalf of my daughter.
1: Okay.
2: She was born with what we thought was a mole on the back of her leg, but it has actually been confirmed that it is an extra nipple.
1: Extra nip on the leg?
2: Yeah, on the back of her calf.
1: Wow. Yeah, you wouldn't expect a nipple there.
0: And obviously not functioning. What does it look like these days?
2: It looks like a nipple.
1: Yeah, right. And does she play sport or anything? Or
2: no, but she does wear shorts. She doesn't hide it. She does get embarrassed by it, but she doesn't want to get it removed either.
1: Yeah, fair. Maybe she could lean into it, get a piercing on it or something.
2: Well, maybe.
0: Also, I can imagine the dread from her this morning if she is embarrassed by it and then she hears mum on the radio.
1: Did she give permission, Mary?

0: No.
1: Oh, okay. Well, that'll be a fun day at school.
2: I'm her mother. I will do what I please.
1: Wow. Yeah. That's crazy. Nipple on the back of the calf. These are all great. And it's the thing, you know. There's billions of people in the world. You're bound to have a few with nipples in spots where they shouldn't be.
2: And double-barreled shotguns.
1: That's it. Nothing to be ashamed of.
2: Good on you, Mary. Thanks for calling. Hey, 8 a.m. this morning.
1: I love how I'm like, yeah, nothing to be ashamed of. I didn't talk about it for 30 years. I've only just brought myself to it.
2: 8 a.m. this morning, it is Stain Day.
1: Stain Day.
2: And that's why our secret stain today only is worth $20,000. 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Jump on socials, search Ben and Liam, look at the stain, and then 8 a.m. when we say call, you call us and have a guess for 20 grand.
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21: Adelaide traffic.
22: Adelaide Traffic. Adelaide Ruswati live from the Kiss Traffic Centre. Roads looking okay today. Accident breakdown free. A little bit slow through Crapers at the moment. Fixing up that road damage from that truck crash the other week. It's super slow, in fact. Other works to keep in mind at Unley, Greenhill Road near King William Road, and starting to build this morning the Port Expressway for Adelaide. Camera, Trevor Parade season. Get that Queensland holiday feeling at Flight Centre. Escape to Port Douglas for four nights, four star with sunset sailing from $299 per person. Book now with Flight Centre. The Kiss car sitting for showery 19 right now, 15. That's Kiss Traffic and Weather together with Ben and Liam. 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
24: Morning, I'm Maria Gaban. A 20-year-old man is fighting for life in hospital after a serious smash near Truro yesterday. A car and ute towing a caravan collided on the Sturt Highway with the driver of the car cut from the vehicle. A crackdown on risky behaviour on our roads starts today after more than 40 deaths on SA roads so far this year. Operation Danger will run until Sunday, May 10, targeting tailgating, disobeying traffic lights, failing to give way and changing lanes in danger. There was plenty of rain across Adelaide overnight, with many waking to the sound of heavy downpours. The Adelaide Hills copped a belting accompanied by strong winds, and Angus Hines from the Weather Bureau says last week's warm conditions are well and truly gone.
26: Typical May temperatures of about 19 degrees for the next few afternoons. Overnight minimums around 10 or 11 degrees as well.
24: The government's being warned to have a contingency plan in place in case the AUKUS submarine deal falls over. And Aussie kids need an extra 30 minutes of sleep each night to stay healthy. Researchers at UNSW believe a lack of sleep is fueling obesity, mental health problems and developmental delays in children. Your sport check next.
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24: After Friday night's one-point showdown thriller, there's once again calls for the game to have its own primetime event. 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And a podium finish for Oscar Piastri at the Miami Formula One Grand Prix this morning. The Aussie driver finishing behind McLaren teammate Lando Norris, Kimi Antonelli took out the chequered flag. The Kiss cast is next.
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24: Showers are 19 today and a possible shower 19 tomorrow. Right now it's 15 degrees. And Ben and Liam are back with a new secret stain. 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
27: Here in the northern suburbs of Adelaide, two young males first crossed paths. Ben, the practical one, and Liam, the chaotic one. Years later, their daily ritual continues, talking, laughing, and occasionally confusing each other.
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2: We are only half an hour away from Stain Day.
1: Stain Day.
2: We've doubled the prize money today only. It is $20,000. There is a stain on a car seat, all thanks to Automasters. It's like Secret Sound, but it's way more visual. If you want to see the stain, search Ben and Liam, look at it there, and then call us at 8 a.m. when we say call. You could be walking away with $20,000. These are some previous incorrect guesses.
3: I think that it is soy sauce.
1: Oh, that's actually a great guess.
2: Good guess.
1: You have not won $10,000, I'm sorry.
3: I'm wondering if it's baby vomit over the shoulder.
1: Oh, just, I see, because it's sort of that shoulder part of the car seat.
2: Kate, it is incorrect.
1: So if you get through 131065 at 8 o'clock this morning, don't say those things.
2: Look, maybe I'm not saying that this is a clue, but soy sauce... closest we've been.
1: Be very careful. It's like you want to give away $20,000 in half an hour.
2: It is stain day, mate.
1: It is stain day. Well, look, before we get to that, Ben, I need to call you out, buddy.
2: For what?
1: I'm calling you out.
2: For what?
1: I think you know deep down.
2: Was it my comments about your double barrel?
1: No, no, it's not that. We've moved past that. I'm quite okay with that. Something else. You look nervous, pal.
2: All right. We'll find out what that is. After Golden... on KISS 102.3 with Ben and Liam.

0: It's Golden on Kiss 102.3. All the hits, all the variety, and you are here with Ben and Liam on this Stain Day Monday. $20,000 up for grabs at 8 a.m.
1: Completely shameless from you last week, Ben. My God. I saw that you put an Instagram story up.
0: Oh, yes. My one a year.
1: Obviously looking for some free tools.
0: Yes.
1: That was the purpose. Yeah, let's go. At least you're being open about that.
0: Yeah.
1: If you don't follow Ben Harvey on Instagram, he's put up this post and he said, after many faithful years with my @Ozito DIY, drill has finally kicked the bucket. Now I'm a free agent. Where should I go? @DeWalt Australia, @Makita Australia, @Ryobi AU, @Milwaukee Tools. He's tagged like every tool brand
0: I think it was
1: on earth.
0: Pretty unashamedly asking for free tools.
1: And then, and you've said, what brand should I now spend my money on?
0: You don't want to spend any money.
1: If you were going to spend money, you would have just gone out and bought tools like everyone else. But obviously, you were looking for a bit of a free deal.
0: Yeah, so I love power tools, and I have always bought Ozito because they are, of all the power tools in the range,
1: this is the cheapest one.
0: They're the cheapest.
1: Yeah.
0: So I'll buy Ozito.
1: Like the red ones at Bunnings.
0: Yep. I'll use it till it breaks, and then I'll buy another one. But I don't know, maybe it's because I'm now 32 and I feel like maybe I should start spending more money on power tools and buying ones.
1: Or in this case, no money.
0: Well, I haven't got any free tools yet. Spend more money and get the better brands, I guess you could say, the longevity.
1: Yeah.
0: Ozito's always been good for me. It's always done the job.
1: So you mentioned there nothing yet. So you've had no nibbles, DeWalt Australia or Makita, they didn't slide into your DMs or
0: anything? Ryobi got back to me.
1: Okay, have things developed or?
0: Not really.
1: But they just give you the eye. You know, sometimes people, like, they send the eyes, like their eyes emojis, like, we see you, King.
0: Yeah, which I was taking as maybe there would be some power tools when I got home, but there was no power tools when I got home.
1: Well, I thought that would be the case because this looks pretty shameless. And obviously, there's not one particular brand that's getting cut through there. You know what I mean? It's like, not DeWalt don't feel special because you've tagged Makita, right? They'd be in Milwaukee next to them.
0: Yeah.
1: So that's why I've taken it upon myself to make some calls.
0: Oh, wow.
1: Posing as your manager.
0: Right.
1: And I think I've got you a pretty sweet deal.
0: Well, Matt, you are the king of SponCon.
1: You've
0: certainly done your fair share of SponCon.
1: I know my way around a good deal. I know a good deal when I see one, and I think I've lined one up for you, actually.
0: Okay. So if I know you,
1: yeah,
0: it's not going to be a good deal.
1: It's a pretty good deal. You'll hear that call to Mitre 10 next.
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3: Morning, there. It's Whitey live from the Kiss Traffic Centre and roads looking A-OK today. Accident breakdown free. Pretty slow on the freeway at the moment, heading in through Trafers, fixing up the road damage from that truck crash the other week just near the interchange. Starting to get busy at the moment. Main North Road at Enfield and also slowing up Marion Road at the Anzac Highway intersection. Camera today, Days Road, Ferriton Park. 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That's Kiss Traffic and Weather together with Ben and Liam. 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Sure is good having the boys back in Adelaide and back in breakfast.
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0: Robbie Williams, feel on your Monday morning. You're going to feel pretty good if you win $20,000. Yes, $20,000 with our secret stain at 8 a.m. this morning. It's stain day, so we've doubled the prize money.
1: Ben shamelessly did a post on his Instagram story last week, tagging every tool brand in Australia, obviously looking for some free tools.
0: Yep.
1: Now, no one's nibbled, and I thought I would step in and help. Unbeknownst to you, Ben. So I thought I would pose as your manager.
0: Right.
1: I got on to someone at Mitre 10, Albert, and he drove a hard bargain and said, look, you're not just getting tools for free. Like, you will have to do a little bit of work for it, but that's how these things work. Here's how the call went. I think I've done a pretty good job for you.
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3: 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We're a boutique agency who represent high-profile influencers around Australia. Look, the reason for my call today, Albert, is something has just come across my desk. It is perhaps the best thing I've seen in the last 6 months. If you have 60 seconds, I'd love to share it with you. Have you got a minute?
2: I do. Yes, go ahead.
3: I represent the esteemed entertainer and veteran broadcaster, Ben Harvey. Are you familiar with his body of work?
2: No, I'm not familiar with him.
3: Ben and Liam, the radio show? Kiss 102.3?
2: Yeah, maybe.
3: He does a show with a guy who does Borat impressions on TikTok.
2: I'll have to check it out. I'm not too familiar.
3: Should check them out. They're good. Look, he's in the market for some new power tools and he's open, ready to promote your brand. I think there's really strong brand alignment there. He's a father of two, got that rugged dad beard, screams weekend DIY. So basically we would be looking to use his social media platform in return for some contra tools, perhaps the Stanley Fatmax V20 brushless drill driver. Have you got that on hand?
2: I know the one, yes. Yeah, the 18 volt. Yeah, absolutely. Yeah, that's one of our more popular ones. Okay. I consider it. I guess social media is a big influence at the moment. What's in it for us without me being too rude?
3: Perhaps for a Stanley 750 volt corded hammer drill and the Fatmax drywall cutout tool, we could potentially do, let's say, 8 posts across social.
2: Yeah, I can't consider that.
3: If you do a 750-watt corded hammer drill as well, we could do 10 posts, 3 shared to stories and 60 days usage.
2: Okay. Could we get him in store to, I guess, promote it live?
3: You drive a hard bargain, but look, if you throw in a recip and an oscillating multi-tool, we'll do 2 brand events. How does that sound?
2: Yeah.
3: What Mitre 10 would you like him at?
2: We're at the Hectical store at Glen's.
3: You got a date for me? We can lock it in right now.
2: Let's do end of May.
3: Albert, I've just spat in my hand. Are you going to shake that?
2: With my left hand, I will, yes.
3: I don't want to know what you do with your right. so good to talk power tools. Albert, thank you so much for your time. We've got ourselves a deal. I'll throw over a heads of agreement. We can get that signed today and progress from there. Ben's really, really excited to be working with you, Mitre 10 and Stanley Tools.
2: Thanks for the call.
3: Thanks, Albert.
2: See you, bye.
3: Pretty good, mate. Got your brand deal?
0: I'm not going to do any of that stuff.
3: 10 posts, 2 brand events, light work. You get the recip, the oscillating multi-tool. That's good.
0: I'm not going to do that, no. I was hoping you were going to get me the 48 volt. But.
3: Well, look, you can call Albert back yourself because I've done all the paperwork. They're expecting you at the Hectical store. They've already started selling tickets for the big event.
0: All right, this is Lenny Kravitz, Fly Away. There'll be no posts from me about power tools.
3: Oh, there will be. You keep an eye out.
0: You're on Kiss.

0: Lenny Kravitz on Kiss 102.3. You are here with Ben and Liam. And if you're a Crows fan, you'll be very excited to know that in the next 20 minutes, Liam, we're going to be joined by Braden Cook, the man, the myth, the legend.
1: Let him, Braden Cook.
0: We are going to find out how he celebrated after his massive goal that won them the showdown. So very excited to be speaking with him. Also, Liam, it's Stain Day.
2: It is.
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3: 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Good morning, Adelaide. Burjo here. 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
16: Adelaide traffic.
17: G'day there, it's Whitey live from the KISS Traffic Centre, and the freeway is a bit of a disaster this morning. Got a manhole cover which has popped itself up on the freeway down track just near the Stirling exit. Horrendous delays, plus of course the other repairs for the truck crash, and it's just a disaster. Give it a miss if you can today. Smash at North Adelaide, Northcote Terracine Road, Terracine getting busy, South Road, Edwardstown. Hammer at Days Road, Ferryden Park. 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Sushi Hub, so fresh, so good, so weak now. The KISS cast a shower at 19 right now, 15. That's KISS traffic and weather together with Ben and Liam. Weekday morning, 6 to 10am on KISS 1823. The boys with the most famous stain in Adelaide and maybe even the world.
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18: Morning, I'm Maria Gaban. An explosive boat fire at Cape Jaffa is being investigated. Police and fire crews were called to Harbour View just before 8:30 last night, where a commercial fishing boat was fully alight. Damage has been estimated at around $800,000, but no one was injured in the incident. Police have launched a new road safety operation following the deaths of 41 people on our roads so far this year. Operation Danger will run from today until Sunday, and Superintendent Shane Johnson says they'll be targeting risky behaviours.
19: Such as following too close to vehicles in front of you, disobeying traffic lights, failing to give way, changing lanes to danger when there's not enough room, drinking, drug driving.
18: Motorists are urged to take care on the roads this morning after a big downpour overnight. 50 millimetres of rain was recorded across the Adelaide Hills over the weekend. The bosses at the Reserve Bank are gathering this morning for their two-day monthly meeting, with home buyers bracing for another interest rate hit. And one of SA's most celebrated bakeries has taken home another national award. Banana Boogie has been named the country's best bakery in the 2026 Australian Small Business Champion Awards. Your sport check next.
20: Over 140 years, the Largs Pier Hotel could tell a million stories. Perhaps it's time to add yours. The Largs Pier Hotel, a haven by the shore.
18: Adelaide 36ers star Bryce Cotton says that former power coach Ken Hinckley would be a huge addition to the club if he joined as a coaching mentor.
21: Even though he coached a completely different sport, I think with high-level professionalism anyway, a lot of things kind of translate regardless of the sport.
18: That's thanks to Seven. And Aussie superstar Sam Kerr has bagged the 64th goal of her English Women's Super League career in Chelsea's 3-1 win over Leicester, making her the comp's all-time leading scorer. The KISS cast is next.
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18: Showers are 19 today and a possible shower 19 tomorrow. Right now it's 15 degrees. 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
23: Creatures Ben and Liam are a rare species. 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
0: G'day Adelaide, it is a beautiful Monday, and you know 8 a.m. we do this.

0: the day of the stain.
1: $20,000 today. If you get it right, it's normally $10,000. Our secret stain. We don't do secret sound here. This is secret stain. There is something smooshed onto an old car seat. You can see it with your own eyes on the Ben and Liam socials. If you can pick what it is, $20,000 next.
2: All thanks to Automasters. Liam and I are a bit worried that if someone gets it correct, we are going to be up for the 10 grand.
1: I reckon.
2: Because we did speak out of school.
1: Yeah, it was kind of... Stain Day was our idea. We felt like it needed a bit of, you know...
2: Didn't get this ticked off by the boss, so we're hoping you get it wrong, but also a bit of me hopes you get it right. So start calling 13-1065. It's Stain Day. Secret Stain is worth $20,000 right now, right here. Start calling us. We'll take a guess after Sonny Federa on KISS 102.3.

0: Ben and Liam on Kiss 102.3, hanging out on your Monday morning, doing it all thanks to Yui.
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0: It's Stain Day.
1: Today only, if you pick our secret stain, $20,000. All thanks to Automasters. Katie, you're in Golden Grove, the 5125. How's your morning been?
2: Not too bad. How about you?
1: Yeah, we're well. Have you seen the stain?
2: I have, yes.
1: Are you ready to give us your guess?
2: I am.
0: All right, go for it.
2: All right, I think it might be teriyaki sauce.
1: Teriyaki sauce?
2: Yeah.
1: Mm. Why do you say that?
2: Well, Ben said before the closest guess was to soy sauce, mm-hmm. and I originally thought it was soy sauce, but now I'm going with teriyaki.
1: Oh.
2: And so I'm hoping.
1: You sure you want to lock this in? If you get this right, 20 grand.
2: Oh, my gosh. Okay, yeah, put me out of my misery.
0: Katie, what would you do with 20 grand?
2: I would book a big holiday for me, my partner, and the kids, because my partner can't work anymore as he's got heart failure. So I think we all deserve a holiday.
0: Absolutely do.
2: Yeah.
1: I mean, hey, it would go a long way.
2: Oh, definitely.
1: 20 yeah. grand. You said put us out of your misery.
2: Yeah.
1: Katie. I'm sorry.
2: No.
1: I'm sorry, Katie.
2: That's okay. No worries.
1: Sorry. I'm sorry. Thank you anyway for trying. You can call up as many times as you want. We'll take more guesses on Stain Day after 9 o'clock this morning. But back tomorrow, $10,000 again.
0: There is one more chance, though, Liam. I thought you brushed past it. There is one more chance, though, for somebody to win $20,000 this morning after 9 a.m. Make sure it's you. Keep it Kiss.

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6: G'day there, it's Whitey live from the Kiss Traffic Centre, and here's a Real Dogs breakfast on the freeway this morning. A drain cover has come open on the freeway down directly to the Stirling off-ramp. Delays back to Bridgewater, just avoid it if you can today. Smash to North Adelaide to look out for North to Terrace Road. Terrace and getting busy South Road, Edwardstown. 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That's Kiss Traffic and Weather together with Ben and Liam. 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

0: Kiss 102.3. That was Ed Sheeran.
1: He's a happy man. His team, Ipswich, back in the Premier League, went from the Championship, which is like the second division, up to the first division. And he was celebrating in the change room with the players after. They were all singing the A-Team. He's got a shaved head now as well.
2: Oh, wow.
1: He looks like a proper geezer.
2: So does that mean that his team, Ipswich, beat Ryan Reynolds' team?
1: No, but Ryan Reynolds' team, Wrexham, they're not going to make it.
2: So they're stuck in Champions.
1: They're in the second division for another year, yeah.
2: Look at this, I'm starting to figure soccer out.
1: You got it all worked out.
2: Hey, we're about to play some Michael Jackson, Black or White, but not talking soccer, talking AFL, the game of this great state, Liam. Everyone's talking about the showdown on Friday night still. They're saying it's one of the best showdowns of all time, and we're going to be joined by the star from that game, Braden Cook. He kicked the game winner. And we're going to find out how he celebrated after the big game winner. Black or White on Kiss 102.3. All the hits, all the variety. You are here with Ben and Liam.

0: It's MJ Black or White on Kiss 102.3. You are here with Ben and Liam. And Liam, this is a highlight that will be played for many a year to come.
1: Curtain out wide. Caught for the win. And where the bit of curtain.
2: Showdown, it always means more, but kicking a game-winning goal and winning by 1 point at 23, that's unreal. And that's exactly what Braden Cook did, mate. Have you come down from cloud nine yet?
3: I don't think so. Friday night was pretty crazy.
0: How did you celebrate straight after the game? What did you do?
3: I'm from Adelaide, so pretty lucky to have a lot of family members there. So I went upstairs and saw them after the game, and it was a pretty special night.
2: Yeah, what? So you know, you mentioned you go upstairs. I'm assuming like that's where the family sort of wait, and then you finish what you need to do in the change rooms. Then you head up after. What's the vibe like in those things? Obviously, you're up and about if you've won a showdown by 1 point. But what are they? Do they serve like party pies and that sort of stuff? Are you allowed to have a drink? What's the rules?
3: So once we head up after the song and get changed and stuff, they sort of have a room upstairs for the family and friends to sort of just chill out until we're done. And, I think there's like a little bar up there and maybe some snacks, I'm not sure. But, yeah, it was pretty special walking into that room and getting a bit of a clap. But, just to walk in and see your loved ones is pretty refreshing.
0: Braden, as an Adelaide boy, this must be the dream for a lot of Adelaide kids to kick the winner in a showdown that close as well. Did you take anything home from the game? Like, obviously the footy would be the best thing, but, like, have you got anything to remember
2: like a
0: night? Yeah.
3: Not really a keepsake. I mean, now that everything's filmed and like you can always go back and watch it all, but I think just trying to think back to just after the goal, and I never usually give the crowd too much, but just sort of turning around and soaking it all in was probably something I'll cherish.
2: And give us a real answer here. How many times do you think you've watched it back?
3: Yeah, look, I've probably been tagged in a few times on Instagram, so...
2: I'd be hooking it right into my veins. I'd be having it on every TV screen in the house.
0: Did you get anyone reach out to you, like notable names? Like, I'm assuming there might have been some Crows legends. Was there anybody that texted you or called you about it?
3: Not really, I can remember. I had a few messages on Instagram and stuff. Obviously, I played with Sloaney when I...

0: first got to the club, both like that. And then, I mean, when you got Tex wrapping his arms around you, that's probably a big one as well.
1: Yeah. Ben didn't text you any abuse because his team lost by 1 point. He was pretty filthy about it.
0: Yeah, I can imagine. Sorry about that.
2: Nah, that's all right, mate. That's all right. Well, look, Braden Cook, mate, appreciate you coming on this morning, and all the best.
0: Thanks, guys. Thanks for having me.
2: See you, mate. This is Lola Young right now. Messi on Kiss 102.3.

0: It's New Radicals, you get what you give on KISS 102.3. You are here with Ben and Liam.
1: Hey, if you've not heard, Ben and I actually spent the entire show budget on a time machine, but it is real and it does work. And at 9 o'clock every morning, we go back in time and then we play five songs back to back, no ads from that particular year. Mm-hmm. I was thinking this morning, we go back to 1997.
0: Oh, good year.
1: Good year for music.
0: You were 1 year old.
1: I was, but I remember it well.
0: Also, it's a worry, Liam, that we've spent all the show budget on the time machine because we've also increased the Secret Stain prize money today only to $20,000.
1: Yeah, so, but you got to spend money to make money.
0: I'm just worried those loan sharks are coming.
1: Yeah, but like we've got a time machine, so we can just go back and we put some money in a hedge fund and then we come back.
0: Yeah, okay,
1: we buy some,
0: yeah.
1: You know, we go back, buy Bitcoin.
0: Well, also, it's handy that Automasters are on board. Because they're also putting some cash
1: true.
0: Up.
1: Yeah.
0: So see any repairs required on your car with AutoCam video reporting from Automasters Service and Repair Centres. 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
2: Adelaide traffic.
3: G'day, it's Whitey live from the KISS Traffic Centre and a smash in North Adelaide to look out for North Gateras near Robe Terrace. Huge delays this morning on the freeway. Surprise, surprise, a drain gum has popped up on the freeway down track just near the Stirling exit. Delays are past Bridgewater. Avoid it today, it's just foul. Getting busy South Road, Edwardstown with the camera, Addison Road, Pennington this morning. 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KISS cars heading for 19 in showers right now, 15. That's KISS traffic and weather together with Ben and Liam. Weekday morning, 6 to 10 a.m. on KISS 102.3.
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4: Morning, I'm Maria Gaban. Fire has caused $800,000 damage to a commercial fishing boat at Cape Jaffa. Police say an explosion was heard as the blaze broke out in the vessel at Harbour View at around 8:30 last night. The cause of the fire is being investigated. A crackdown on risky behaviour on our roads starts today after more than 40 deaths on SA roads so far this year. Operation Danger will run until Sunday, May 10, targeting tailgating, disobeying traffic lights, failing to give way and changing lanes in danger. Motorists are urged to take care on the roads this morning after a big downpour overnight. Angus Hines from the Weather Bureau says there was some decent rainfall across Adelaide over the weekend.
5: Particularly out to the east, up into the hills and up into the Mount Lofties, where a couple of weather stations picked up around 50 millimetres this weekend.
4: The Royal Commission into the Bondi Massacre will kick off a series of public meetings this morning. Jewish Australians will detail their experiences of being targeted in their everyday lives. And Brooklyn Beckham has snubbed his dad's 51st birthday on social media. It comes just weeks after he also snubbed his mum Victoria's big day. Your sport check next. The Crows' Braden Cook is still on cloud nine after kicking the winning goal in Showdown 59 on Friday night. And he's told Ben and Liam it was great to be able to celebrate with his nearest and dearest.
6: Well, yeah, I'm from Adelaide, so pretty lucky to have a lot of family members there. So I went upstairs and saw them after the game and, yeah, it was a pretty special night.
4: And Kimi Antonelli has won this morning's Miami Formula One Grand Prix, the Mercedes driver claiming his third straight victory. The KISS cast is next. Showers and 19 today. A possible shower 19 tomorrow. Right now it is 16 degrees. And Ben and Liam are back with a new secret stain worth $20,000. 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

0: After years of exploring the radio wilderness across the country, the pair now return to their original habitat, Adelaide.
1: Come out and play. It's Ben and Liam in the morning.
2: It's a beautiful day.
3: It is a beautiful Monday, Adelaide. Good morning. I love this story, Liam, from the weekend. There is a nana who has won a McLaren. Uh-huh. It's worth $500,000. She won it in a charity auction, but she doesn't want it.
4: I'm a 61-year-old nana who can't see myself driving around in such a prestigious car. As I age, it'll probably be harder and harder to get in and out of because it is quite low.
5: I was hoping and praying that she wouldn't put it into gear, because if she did, either forward or backwards, my life would have been shortened.
6: Surely she's going to take it for a couple of joy rides.
3: I don't know if she's even, like, put it into drive yet.
6: I mean, that thing would fly. That thing would absolutely boost.
3: I'm excited because producer Belle has tracked her down this morning. She's going to be joining us after this tune on Kiss 102.3. I'm going to find out what she wants for it.

0: Ben and Liam on Kiss 102.3 across Adelaide. Liam, we love this story.
1: It's so good. A nana, 61 years old, has won a 2024 McLaren GTS coupe worth $530,000. Catherine joins us now. Kath, you're not going to keep the car?
2: Unfortunately not.
1: I mean, you've got to take it for at least one drive though, huh?
2: Well, I'm hoping whoever buys it will take me, let me drive it once. Unfortunately, I don't have the right license, as I said before.
1: Oh, right. Oh, so you need like a special license if you're going to be driving like a supercar like that.
2: That's right. Apparently, it's called a U-Class license.
1: Yeah, right. Okay, yeah, no, I didn't realise that. So, I mean, I get it, though. I get it. Like, if it's not super suitable, like, I'm not a car guy myself. If I won a $530,000 car, I would probably just want the money for it and put it towards something else.
0: So what are you selling it for?
2: It's currently for sale in Richmond's for $399,990.
1: Well, that's still, like, $130,000 less than what it's worth, right?
2: That's sort of market value now.
1: Okay. No, I get you. So has there been any nibbles yet?
2: Sorry, what was that?
1: Any nibbles? Have people sort of, reached out with offers yet?
2: Richmond's have had a couple of offers,
1: nice.
2: But not quite what they estimate it's worth.
1: I get you. People trying to lowball you.
0: And so, Catherine, can I ask, what do you drive at the moment? Like, what's your get around?
2: I've got a Nissan Qashqai.
1: it's probably not going 0 to 100 quite as quick as the McLaren GTS.
2: Exactly, it doesn't go quite that fast.
1: So, I mean, obviously, like, this was like a raffle. Was this the top prize? Like, were you putting in for it, knowing this was the top prize?
2: The ticket was actually bought by mistake. I bought a ticket in the lottery the year before and somehow managed to tick a box that said I wanted to be a member. Consequently, being a member, they just took the funds out last year.
1: Yeah.
2: And I thought, I should have cancelled that. And then they rang me and said I'd bought a ticket in the lottery and I was a member. And I said, oh, right, okay. So they asked what the member... they said, did I know what the member's prize was? And I said, no. And so they told me it was a McLaren GTS supercar.
1: So funny.
2: And I said, oh, right, okay. Just a bit of a shock. First of all, I thought it was a bit of a wind-up, but... Then realised it wasn't. So I actually won the members' prize, not the main prize.
1: I see. Wow. Okay. Well, it's incredible, and that kind of money goes a long way. I do want to see that video, though, of you at the Bend Motorsport Park, like maybe getting a hot lap by the person who joins. I think you have to experience the thrill, the G-force, at least once, I think.
2: Oh, definitely, yes. Like I say, I'm hoping whoever buys it will let me at least take it for one drive. Well, I have started the engine, which sounded amazing. Not that I really know much about cars, but my son did say that it's a fantastic car. So.
0: Oh, I bet your Qashqai sounds great.
1: Yeah.
2: Yeah, that's right, yeah.
0: Well, Catherine, good on you, and we appreciate you coming on this morning.
2: Thank you very much. Thank you.
0: Wow, what a crazy accident.
1: So funny. A happy accident.
0: Didn't even buy the ticket, but then won.
1: And you've just won a McLaren.
0: Wow. Hey, this is Dua Lipa right now, Levitating on Kiss 102.3 with Ben and Liam.

0: levitating. Dua Lipa, Levitating on Kiss 102.3. You are here with Ben and Liam.
1: Look, we were just speaking to a nana who won a $500,000+ McLaren.
0: Catherine was her name.
1: Yeah, Catherine. Pretty wild. I always love like stories like that when people like real people win these things. Mm. And yet another early sellout for the Hospital Research Foundation Home Lottery. It's back. I don't know if you've seen this one. A $4.3 million grand prize in West Beach.
0: I honestly, every time I see the Hospital Research Foundation Home Lottery, I can't fathom how the prizes are so big.
1: Like the place is stunning. It's 150 metres from the beach. But you also get like 100 grand on top of that.
0: What?
1: I know. See, four bedrooms, it's open plan, heated pool, which you wouldn't even need because you're so close to the beach, but you go on anyway. Outdoor dining.
0: It sounds like your place.
1: Oh, I wouldn't have thought so. Plus,
0: mate, you got an elevator.
1: No. We're not doing this.
0: Well, you do.
1: No, I'm currently in a rental
0: that has an elevator.
1: It's a communal one shared.
0: Between you and your wife.
1: That's it. So we're moving out of that place. Doesn't matter.
0: Into a bigger one.
1: No. We're not talking about my place. We're talking about you winning big in West Beach with the Hospital Research Foundation Home Lottery. 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
1: Not to be confused with Eric Cartman from South Park.
0: Giving you all the hits and all the variety. You're here with Ben and Liam.

0: Ella Langley choosing Texas.
1: I always choose Texas.
0: Reminds me of Sandy from SpongeBob.
1: Oh, yeah, the chipmunk with the space helmet on.
0: She's not a chipmunk.
1: Was she a squirrel or something?
0: Yeah, squirrel.
1: Close enough. Some sort of rodent.
0: underwater
1: some,
0: rodent.
1: Some rat, water rat. I might be going to Texas.
0: Oh, yeah? For
1: this
0: work?
1: Year.
0: For what?
1: Well, so my wife and I are going to the World Cup.
0: She was in Texas?
1: Well, no, it just depends. So we've got a flight there, but it just depends how Australia played, where they end up. So we don't actually know where we're going. But there is, if it plays a certain way, they might be playing a game in Texas. But we just won't know until like we're going there, basically.
0: Could go to the Outback Steakhouse and get yourself a Bloomin' Onion.
1: Yeah, apparently they'll clog your heart, the Bloomin' Onions. I don't know what they do to them, but yeah, that's like their idea of what Australian food is.
0: Yeah.
1: Yeah, and the Bloomin' Onions are famous.
0: I feel like most things in America will clog your heart.
1: Oh, yeah, 100%. Yeah.
0: Yeah.
1: Even the coffee there. So what's wrong with them? Just drink a normal coffee.
0: Yeah.
1: Like caramilk, cappuccino with pumpkin dust and half and half. One pump caramel, three pump swirl, hazelnut.
0: Hey, coming up after 9 a.m. Don't forget, today is Stain Day on Kiss 102.3, and our stain is worth $20,000.
2: Oh my God, I'm going to LA thanks to Kiss. 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

0: someone to you. 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
1: 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We use it at 9 o'clock every single morning. 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
23: Here in the northern suburbs of Adelaide, two young males first crossed paths. Ben, the practical one, and Liam, the chaotic one. Years later, their daily ritual continues, talking, laughing, and occasionally confusing each other.
0: Come out and play.
1: It's Ben and Liam in the morning.
2: It's a beautiful day.
18: Yes. Yes, and today is the day you want to be here calling 13 1065 to win $20,000 with our secret stain. But if you will indulge us for five songs.
24: If we could turn back time.
25: Just like old time.
26: You've got to come back with me.
24: We turn it back to
18: 1997. Yeah, we've got to pop into 1997 just quickly to play you five songs back to back with no ads in between.
27: Let's both turn our keys at the same time and head back. We're here. Everyone's got spiky hair. Men in Black came out this year. Good Will Hunting. Also, Netflix was founded.
18: Was it really?
27: But originally a DVD service. So it used to just be like in America and stuff. They'd be like, you order a movie and they send you the DVD.
18: Yeah.
27: Yeah. And then there was an option for Blockbuster to buy in. Like, Netflix, you guys are idiots. You think we're going to go into business with you? And we all know how that story ended.
18: Yes. Well, five hits. Liam, how about a bit of Savage Garden?
27: Oh, yeah, good.
18: Bit of Hanson.
27: Love it.
18: Aqua.
27: Nice.
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18: 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You're here with Ben and Liam. All the hits and all the variety.

0: time goes by in reverse. 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